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0: And Urban

Young Miami, spin that. That's the song of the week, because that's definitely what we going to be doing this week, because it's my birthday weekend, and them Leos is in the cut waiting. It's the last day of cancer season, so shout out to all the cancers. But Leo.

0: 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My name is Ladies Love Lonnie, and I'm here working the night shift, man. I'm on your airwaves until midnight every day. You already know what it is, man. L3 at night. And it's a Wild Out Wednesday. So, of course, we about to wild out. Yeah, I'm going to be looking for caller number 7 here in a little bit because I got tickets to go see Boosie Webby and Pleasure P. Y'all been blowing me up all week for them tickets. Well, I'm going to tell you how you can win them here in the next 30 minutes. But I'm excited because, you know, it's Leo season starting tomorrow. And it's my birthday tomorrow as well. So I'm already starting the vibes off great like it's my birthday right now. So don't be afraid to tell me early happy birthday on my social media, or you can send me a text if you got my number. But I'm definitely outside starting tomorrow. We got Lil Wayne in the city. Yeah, and my birthday party is tomorrow night. So make sure you pull up. If you need more details of that, just go to my Instagram page. It's posted for show. But it's a lot more going on my night show tonight. Yeah, you just got to tap in with L3, whether it's on our website, mycolumbuspower.com, or our Power 107.5 mobile app, or you in a car right now. Where you going? Let me know so I can shout you out whatever side of town you on. But it's about to be a great show filled with great vibes. I'm in the building, and yes, man, I'm just thinking about my birthday. It's almost here.
1: It's the dog days of summer, but you know the whole city going to be talking about this one. And everybody popping out like Dave Chappelle. And Lil Wayne and 2 Chainz is celebrating 20 years of Carter Classics.

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0: 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Don't forget to follow me on all social media platforms at Ladies Love L-A-U-N-Y. But it's L3 at Nights on this Wild Out Wednesday. We got Boosie Badass wilding out because he crying foul after spending hundreds of thousands of dollars to secure a presidential pardon, only to come up empty-handed. Yeah, Boosie basically got scammed, and this was for a lot of money. Listen to this. In a report, it's stating that Boosie is pursuing legal action against Jacob Wall, Jack Berkman of J.M. Berkman & Associates after he forked over $600,000. Yeah, Boosie is arguing that the fee was paid under the assumption that it would be, it would lead to a pardon and questioning becoming a sure thing. So, basically, you know, Trump met these two men and they was talking like they had Trump on speed dial and can get him a pardon. And I guess whatever they showed him and told them, Boosie believed it. And that's when, you know, he started making them payments for that pardon, a total of $600,000. And they were described as far-right lobbyists. And Boosie's legal team at the top of this year said that the pardon was in the bag, only to find out quickly that that was not the case. So, yeah, we're going to get to the bottom of this, man. You got to, that just sound crazy. You thought Trump was going to pardon somebody like Boosie in his Fed case? I don't think so. So when we get more information about this, we're going to let y'all know. But speaking of Boosie, he comes to the city next month, August 29th at Kimba Live. He bringing Pleasure P with him. He bringing Webby with him. And they about to set it off. And I got a pair of tickets for somebody out there. You got to be lucky caller number 7. Hit me up, 614-821-1075.
1: Well, looks like it's that time for you to get right and make a difference. That's

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1: Never chase bread, chase the vision. 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

0: this is the king.
1: Billy, back it up, and when you're working, back it up.

0: places and dreams. It's the one and only At Ladies Love Lonnie. It feel like a Friday over here, man. Even though it's Wednesday, that's probably cause, you know, Leo season kick off tomorrow on my birthday, and it's a concert downtown at Nationwide Arena, man. Everybody going to see Lil Wayne, which is actually damn near sold out. So you better get on Ticketmaster and try to get your ticket right now. Well, speaking of concerts, we got another concert next month, August 29th, going down. Kimba Live, Boosie, Webby, Pleasure P, the Southern Truth Tour. I've been looking for caller number 7. Y'all been blowing my phone lines up, asking me in my DMs, all type of things. But the only way you can win is being my caller number 7 every day this week, all right? Caller number 7, who is this?
1: Deshaun.
0: Congratulations, you in there at Kimba Live. You about to set it off with a plus one. Y'all about to enjoy the Southern Truth Tour. 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
0: You damn right. Oh, and I forgot to tell you, you also qualify for that month of free gas, the grand prize that we got inside the 107 days of summer. 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
9: And you hear me? So beat it.

Hey, y'all. They saying Rick Ross' album Set in Stone flopped. He didn't even sell 20K units. I know Drake is probably somewhere laughing right now. I seen 50 Cent online making fun of Rick Ross, but I actually listened to the album. I thought it was dope. It's great music. It's a bunch of features on there. I just think Rick Ross ain't really

0: 5 Columbus is number one for hip-hop and R&B. Inside the 107 Days of Summer, it's the city's favorite at Ladies Love. Lonnie, welcome back to L3 at Nights on this Wild Loud Wednesday. Y'all definitely wild out on them phone lines trying to win them Boosie Webby and Pleasure P tickets. Shout out to all my winners this week so far. You got two more chances tomorrow and Friday with me on L3 at Nights to win Boosie Webby and Pleasure P tickets. Or you can tap in with my brother DJ Nails. If you're an early bird, he got tickets also. Midday Kickback goes down 10 a.m. to 3 p.m. Tap in with him around 2 o'clock. I think that's when he give away the Boosie Webby tickets, somewhere around there. You just got to listen to the show to find out. And he got tickets to go see Nelly when he come perform at the Ohio State Fair August 4th. Tap in with him for those. Also, you know, every show on our radio station is super lit, and you can win something inside the 107 days of summer so you can be qualified for that month of free gas that we giving away at the end of the month, okay? So tap in and let your friends know. More Boosie tickets for you tomorrow at the same time.
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Nolan Wells is his name. We got some new shocking details in this investigation. I'm going to be letting y'all know here in the next 10 minutes. Don't go nowhere. Right here is Drake with Jen.

0: It's Power 107.5, Columbus's number one for hip-hop and R&B. Inside the 107 Days of Summer, it's the biggest in the city at Ladies Love. Lonnie, welcome back to L3 at Nights on this Wild Out Wednesday. But remember earlier this month, July 4th, where the kid Nolan Wells had gone on to that island, which was only accessible by boat, to celebrate the holiday with a group of high school friends, and it was like three or four other white friends of his. He was the only black guy, and that's important that I said that. But his friends told police that when they had to leave early because their boat started taking on water, Wells told them he would stay and catch a ride back later with others. Well, Wells didn't return home that night, and his mother reported him missing around midnight, and his body was found 2 days later, July 6th, in that Mississippi water, which is actually on the northwestern shore of Horn Island, which is a small island off the Gulf Coast of Mississippi. And, you know, this whole story just don't seem right, man. Little else has been revealed about the circumstances surrounding Nolan Wells' death, including from law enforcement, which leaving plenty of holes in the case and has now captured the nation's attention. And even Ben Crump had to, you know, come in and be the lawyer for this case because it just didn't seem right. Well, they just recently did a private autopsy, and the family found out that the teenager's cause of manner of death were undetermined. But the doctor who performed the autopsy said in the report that he could not rule out foul play. And according to the family's lawyer, Ben Crump, who revealed the findings earlier today, he added that in the report of the autopsy that they also found red discoloration on the back of his head, meaning something happened. He got hit in the back of the head, or he hit his head on something, but it appeared to have gaps due to what Crump said were missing body parts and incomplete procedures. So you already know something is going on in this story, some type of foul play or something, but it's just too many missing pieces of the puzzle, and I can't wait for them to get to the bottom of this, because whatever happens in the dark always come to the light. So just be patient, we're gonna get the truth out of this. They did something to that boy, if you ask me. You know, Mississippi, they still a little racist out there.
1: It's the dog days of summer, but you know the whole city gonna be talking about this one, and everybody popping out like Dave Chappelle. It's not Dave Chappelle.

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0: 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Uh-huh. 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
1: Yeah. Ice. Yeah. Manish on a beat, shebang.

Psst. You want to know the secret to an affordable day at the Columbus Zoo? 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Sounds wild, right? We're not lying. 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

0: 10, girl, you a 10. Girl, you a 10, girl, you a 10, girl, you a 10. 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
1: Shout out all the 10s in the city. That means you got a perfect face. And I don't really believe in perfect, but Columbus definitely got some beautiful looking women. It's Power 107.5. Columbus is number one for hip hop and R&B inside the 107 days of summer. It's the one and only At Ladies Love Lonnie. Welcome back to L3 at Night. And I got the latest on some of y'all's favorite rapper, Pooh Shiesty, as a judge has again denied his bail, man. Look like he gonna be waiting trial for that kidnapping and robbery charges from behind bars. That's gonna be scheduled for next year, February 2027. And according to the court documents, the judge request for that release was denied, citing public safety concerns, as Pooh Shiesty's attorneys requested his release under strict conditions, including 24/7 home confinement with GPS monitor, restricted travel, no contact with the alleged victims, and drug testing with intensive supervision. Basically, he just wanted to be at home, even though he wasn't going to be able to travel, was going to be on GPS monitor, and he wasn't going to be smoking no marijuana or doing any type of drugs. But the judge said, nope, we ain't going for none of that. But Pooh Shiesty's attorney said there's no solid proof. There's no gun found. There's no signed contract release found. No video, audio, and no messages showing a gun. But I don't know what his attorney seen, but I know it's videos out there of the robbery. You can search on the internet. Just go on YouTube. So I don't know. Maybe they're going to say that's AI. But the attorneys also stated that Pooh Shiesty is not dangerous or a flight risk because he remained on ankle monitor, checked in, passed drug tests, and didn't flee the last time. But the judge did grant him a hearing. However, the date has not been determined at this time. So we won't be, you know, hearing from Pooh Shiesty no time soon. He's going to be waiting behind them bars until he take it to trial. As we know, Big 30 and Pooh Shiesty's dad was granted that release, so they get to fight on out. But Pooh Shiesty gotta wait on in there, as you know, he was still going through that legal trouble from the last case. He gotta learn his lesson. We're gonna get to the bottom of this case.

0: politics. Tap into One Vote.
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I'm super happy, super excited, and super blessed right now, man, because my birthday is less than 1 hour away, man. I'm turning 31, so I'm about to enjoy my last couple minutes being 30. It was a great year, and I'm excited for what's to come. 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

0: 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Columbus is number one for hip-hop and R&B. Inside 107 Days of Summer, it's the boy at Ladies Love. Lonnie, you listening to L3 at Nights that take over the night shift Monday through Friday, 8 p.m. to midnight. And it's a wild, loud Wednesday in the city. But you know what I like? I like when artists like vlog their life behind the music and it show their true life, or when they get on podcasts and just explain more about themselves that people may not know. And recently Lil Wayne went on a podcast and he just let it all out, man. He talked about his 8 months he spent in jail and how every night he treated, you know, his nights in jail was like a nightly recording session. He was laying down tracks over the phone, which, you know, we was listening to them tracks, them freestyles, and he was going crazy. And that's had you wondering, how is he recording his music from behind bars? You know, that's real dedication right there. He also opened up about, you know, Drake and Nicki Minaj and how he found them and how, you know, they influence him still to this day, and how he performed. He want to perform like how Drake does it. Like, he really opened up on this podcast. I'm going to get the all of this on our website, mycolumbuspower.com. He even said how he worked around a strict 10:45 lights out policy where he makes sure all his work is done before 10:45, and he makes sure he gets some good night's sleep, and that helps him from his day-to-day basis, man. So you can learn some things, some facts about Lil Wayne that you probably don't know, or you'll be shocked that he even said some of this. But speaking of Lil Wayne, he's actually going to be in the city tomorrow night on my birthday, July 23rd, Nationwide Arena. Tickets is damn near sold out. I think they just added more tickets yesterday. So if you want to get you a Lil Wayne ticket, man, you better get on Ticketmaster and buy that ASAP, because it's for sure going to be sold out. And if you see me there tomorrow, which you probably will, make sure you tell me happy birthday, because, yes, at 12 o'clock midnight here in like the next couple 45 minutes, it's my birthday. So you can actually tell me happy birthday on my Instagram. Be the first to tell me happy birthday. I would definitely appreciate that. But we definitely going to be at the Lil Wayne tomorrow with 2 Chainz, celebrating 20 plus years of the Carter Classic. And we're going to be celebrating Leo season. Whew.
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0: That's Tyler, Is It Love, right here on Power 107.5, Columbus's number one for hip-hop and R&B inside the 107 Days of Summer, powered by People, Places, and Dreams. It's the one and only, the GOAT, the biggest in the city. And here in like 30 minutes, 25 minutes, is going to be the birthday boy, Ladies Love Lonnie. That is my time tonight on the number one night show in Columbus, L3 at night. So I appreciate everybody that listened to me tonight. I appreciate everybody that called me to try to win them Boosie, Webby, and Pleasure P tickets. It's all good because, we're going to be giving them away tomorrow night and Friday night. But I'm going to let y'all know now, I will not be in the building tomorrow night because, of course, it's my birthday. And I'm gonna be downtown with y'all at Nationwide Arena with Lil Wayne and 2 Chainz. And I got the after party celebrating my birthday also. So if you like the party, if you're 21 plus, then come see me. Pull up on me. Everything is posted on my Instagram at Ladies Love Lonnie. But don't worry, sir. The young OG is filling in for me. And of course, he gonna be looking for a winner for them tickets too. I'm gonna just give them to him to give to y'all to fill in. But I'm gonna be right back on air Friday night for Feel Good Friday. Hopefully, if I'm still not hungover, I'm not like that. But it's going down. I'll see y'all at the Lil Wayne tomorrow night. It's lit. My birthday at midnight. Shout out to all them other Leos. We getting ready to save the summer. And the energy is definitely about to shift at midnight if the energy ain't already shifted. But I love y'all. Always remember, a sleeper gets nothing but a dream. I'll talk to y'all Friday night, but I'm gonna see y'all tomorrow night. Follow my Instagram at Ladies Love Lonnie for all the fun. Happy birthday, L3.
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1: 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Representing out of Columbus, we got Haley on the line. Are you or are you not going to win $1,000 today?
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0: Third J friend, that Ohio State Fair is getting closer to opening day. We are opening officially July 29th through August 9th, and we got tickets, a pair of them, for you to win to see Nelly live in concert Tuesday, August 4th, going up 7:30. 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There you go. That's your winning hour. I'm back in a minute with more of your requests right here on Power.
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3: Yo, y'all know what I heard? I heard that Kim Kardashian is dating Kendall Jenner's ex. You know who it is?
4: Somebody black.
3: Lewis Hamilton. How did you know?
5: There's always somebody black.
6: There's always somebody
3: Yo,
6: black.
3: Yo, so they just went public, but couldn't find out Kendall dated him years ago. Ain't that nasty as hell?
4: I thought y'all women ain't move like that. I thought exes were off limits, especially for your sister.
3: I said Kardashians. You said women. Two different things.
4: Well, chime in, hustlers, man. 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Are your exes off limits? 866-HUSTLE-8, 866-487-8585.

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8: 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Baby, tell me what you want to do with me. And that's CHRISPROWN. Y'all ready for this?
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1: Whoa, whoa, whoa, whoa, whoa, whoa.
0: Mr. Hem is here.
1: Whoa, whoa, whoa, whoa, whoa, whoa.
0: Mr. Hem.
2: 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And

0: That's my baby right there. She coming in a matter of weeks right here in the 614. 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

0: 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And if you just tapping in, I'm your favorite, your baby Babs, the radio vixen. Zah. What's up with it? The party going up today, baby. Oh, yeah. Over at the Nationwide Arena. Big shout out to my baby Lil Wayne Weezy in the 614 today for that 20 years of the Carter Tour. He'll be performing alongside your favorite artist, 2 Chainz. 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He recently engaged to his girlfriend Alexis earlier this week. 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
1: Whoa, whoa, whoa, whoa, whoa, whoa.
0: Mr. Hem.
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3: Yo, y'all know what I heard? 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You know who it is?
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3: I said Kardashians. You said women. Two different things.
4: 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Is somebody, especially your sister or friends, dating your ex a no-no? 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
2: Let's get the party started. 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
1: Guns.
2: Woo. 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
1: Militia. Heard the voice, saw the face, made the choice. Young Money, BX, yeah. Hot the pistol, got the issue, I squash it with the chopper with you. Shot up on your block and wash it with you, got it with me. In case you thought I'd come for romping with you, hop this in me. 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Who the don, they say I'm the dada, keep it squeaky. 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Put the Nina with your key, she get freaky, freaky. 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I let the

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That's how we already know when it's here. 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

Be killed, that's real, no lie. You can tell that from my peers right now. Don't you wanna f*** me now? Don't you wanna love me down? Girl, you can't tie me down like Ray J said, but no, I'm down. Freak it, nigga, show me some. Freak it like you owe me some. Push it on the b- like a button. Four times, five times, you got. Still

0: Good Thursday morning, baby. Morning hustle in the building. Yes.
1: Yeah.
0: One day closer to the weekend and we are on it. L'Oreal, good morning.
1: Good morning to the world.
0: Alton, what's happening?
2: Yo.
0: Kyle Santilli and I'm here. We are ready to go on this Friday Eve, if you will. DJ
1: AK.
0: It's
1: very much morning. So I get you saying Eve, like Christmas Eve.
0: That's right.
1: But it's still, it's in give.
0: It could be 10 a.m. Christmas Eve. You know what I'm saying? But we had it. We're ready to make it happen, man. So let's get into this. Have a good time with it. DJ AK, he's in the mix. He's got all this energy ready to go. So DJ AK. Right.

0: That's the homie right there, man. He did it once again, yo. DJ AK in the mix, man. Appreciate what you do, dog. We'll see you tomorrow morning, all right?
1: I could have did that.
0: All right, let's keep it going, man. Morning Hustle in the building. Time for Kyle's message of the day.
1: And mine.
2: Yeah. Listen up.
3: Here's some quick inspiration to start your day.
2: Now check it.
4: Kyle's message of the day.
0: Kyle's message of the day today is sometimes you gotta win from within. Sometimes you gotta win from within. A lot of people try to change systems, change the rules, change, you know, different aspects of society, their job, work, you know, the team or whatever from the outside. But sometimes you gotta get in position from the inside and then work your magic. You know what I'm saying? You may not be able to change a company and how it runs until you become the CEO first. Right? You might not be able to change the recipe at your favorite restaurant until you become the cook. You understand what I'm saying? You might not be able to run the play that you want to run until you become the coach, all right? Mm-hmm. You got to think about that in your life. We know that we need to make some things happen a certain way, but you can't, you know, change what's being played inside the club from outside. You understand
1: what I'm
0: saying?
1: How you going to hate from outside the club? You can't
0: even
1: get in.
0: Exactly. So whatever that might mean for you, man, think about it. Sometimes you got to get involved, you know, start with the ground roots. You know what I mean? Get out there amongst the people or within an organization or whatever it might be, and then you can make things happen with change. Okay, Kyle's message of the day today is sometimes you gotta win from within.
1: I love that. And mine is simple. I'm not everyone's cup of tea. I'm tequila.
0: All right, stick around, man. We're going to these phone lines when we come back, man. Talking about times where other people got us in situations like, yo, how you get me messed up like that? That's on the way.
1: Huh.
5: Feel the vibe
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3: 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We have an accident along the south outer belt, westbound I-270. The crash is on the ramp from northbound 71. It is a semi-truck versus a car, and that could cause delays. On I-70 east side, westbound east of US 40 in Gratiot, there's an accident that is blocking your right lane. And you'll find a crash on 161 east before New Albany Road. It's over to the left shoulder, eastbound 161. Motorists are slow from Hamilton. Westbound 161 is flowing freely. Checking 71 north and south. No delays there. We have a closure in Glenford due to flooding. 204 is closed down between San Rock Road and Gower Road because of the standing water.
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7: 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L'Oreal, Kyle Santilli, and Alton Walker.
9: And make sure y'all get some money from us, the Morning Hustle Show. You want to know how to do it? All you got to do is text cash, C-A-S-H, to 71007. 10 questions, 60 seconds. When you get them all right, you will get $1,000 in your pocket. And who don't want $1,000?
7: Exactly. All right, man, let's talk about it, man. Tommy got you effed up, man. Somebody inconvenienced you without even asking if it was okay in the first place.
9: Oh, my God. Story of my life, child.
7: Is that right?
9: Yeah, I feel like this happens to me with Ubers. Like, people be feeling like I just got the Uber. You know what I mean? They can either stop. They can do whatever with me.
7: Right.
9: Why do you think they can do that?
7: I don't know.
9: Like, I get my Uber, they jump in too, talking about some, just add a stop and send me the, what? You might got me messed up.
7: It makes me think about a time, and I just want to, disclaimer, I would gladly do it again if she asked me.
9: It sounds like a lie.
7: No, God rest her soul, my grandmother. Okay. She passed away a couple of years ago. But I remember this day feeling like, I can't believe she got me out here.
9: I got to hit
7: for
9: it.
7: For hours. Mm-hmm. So at the time, you know, Powerball's in every state in the country now.
9: Okay.
7: At the time, it was only in a couple of states.
9: So I didn't
7: know
9: that.
7: And one of them was in Delaware, right? Okay. So if you lived in the Philly area, Philly, Jersey, Delaware, you had to drive over to Delaware to get in line and buy a Powerball ticket. So my grandmother's like, yeah, I need you to ride over there and get me a lottery ticket. I'm like, all right, cool. No problem. Me, mom, I got you. Man, I get over there because it's the only state in the region that everybody's crossing state lines. I was in line for like 3 hours.
9: Not
7: to
9: 3
7: buy.
9: Hours.
7: I swear to God.
9: Did y'all win?
7: Hell
10: hell no.
9: I know y'all did.
10: That's the worst part. I was like, I can't believe she got me. I took up my whole day.
9: What?
10: It was crazy.
9: I know it is. I know your nephew is a habitual line stepper.
11: My nephew does, but I'm going to shoot. Churches I used to go to.
9: Oh, well, let's see it.
11: Got me effed up.
9: What?
11: Used to keep us in church when we ain't give enough offering.
10: Lock the doors.
11: That was serious. We used to go to church. They'd be like, all right, y'all, yeah, I know we said 10,000, but we're short 5,000. Nobody moving.
10: Yeah,
11: it's
10: right.
11: It's in the building, so you'd be feeling bad. And you go ahead, give them $100, give them $300.
9: I'm sorry, but that's outrageous. I can't go to a church that does that.
11: That lock the doors is serious. Lock the doors. We're going
10: to
11: raise this money.
10: They can't do it. I used to have games after church. How they going to lock and say, what if I'm late to my game?
11: You're going to be late till we raise this offer.
10: That's insane.
9: But look, your nephew ain't the line stepper, but mine is. Okay, so I went and got my nephew. This is when Kyrie played for Boston, and the jersey was sold out. He wanted it for Christmas. I got my friend that worked for the company in Boston to get him this jersey, right? Mm-hmm. I'm all excited. I give him the jersey. I'm like, well, when you gonna wear it? He gonna say, well, when you get me the sneakers, because I need something to go with it. I'm like, well, it look like you ain't wearing that jersey,
10: no
9: heard
10: time
9: me?
10: Soon.
9: Still
10: That's
9: ain't
10: crazy.
9: Get them sneakers.
10: People will insert themselves in the situation, boy.
9: He said, you got money. I couldn't believe my damn ears.
10: Crazy, man. What y'all got, hustlers, man? Chime in on this. 866-HUSTLE-8, 866-487-8538. The time that you were inconvenienced for somebody else. Let's talk about it.
12: It's the wake up. 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
1: Sometimes these situations we're talking about happen with, like, friends, too. Like, it ain't always, like, a kid or a parent. I swear I got.
2: What?
1: Sometimes I debate whether I should even tell some of these stories on the radio.
2: You please tell a story.
1: No, like, one time. All right, so one time we leave in the club, right? We get pulled over. You know what I'm saying? The cop searches the car. My friend, he got something under the seat. He gets arrested, right? So now...
2: This is way too far.
1: All I'm trying to do is get back to our dorm.
2: Yeah.
1: So now, I didn't do anything wrong. So the cop arrests my friend, locks the car, and leaves me on the side of the highway. I'm like, yo, the next exit is like 4 miles. What do you want me to do? He says, walk. And he drives off.
2: I would have left you, too, because you was about to take the charge with your friend.
1: Yeah, right.
2: You would have got a ride.
1: All right, right to jail. 866-HUSTLE, 866-487-8538. Man, a time where somebody else got you in a situation that had you all messed up. That's a true story.
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9: 8 tornadoes have been confirmed in Ohio following Tuesday's storms. A GoFundMe has been launched to raise money for the family of Oscioto River drowning victims. I'm Rosia Rivera on Power 107.5.
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5: In the morning. 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
6: And we got cash. That's what you got to do. Text cash. C-A-S-H to 71007. You could get $1,000.
5: All right, sometimes people will do things that get us messed up in situations when we had no idea this was going to happen and lead to this. You know what I'm saying?
6: Yeah, you just told the story about you being a criminal, and no, it made me think about...
5: I ain't never been a criminal.
6: It
5: now.
6: Made me think about... I was with my friend. She was a klepto. She used to be stealing. I'll never forget this day. We was in high school. We was in Neiman Marcus, and she was stealing in Neiman Marcus, mm-hmm. right? So she goes, yo... It's easy. All you gotta do is So I'm like, okay, let me try it. My stupid ass gonna go and steal something too, right? I was like, let me get this. But I stole one thing, like this shirt where I felt like, all right, I could pay for this if I get caught. We're walking out the store. Now she done racked up. We're walking out the store. Somebody comes walking right up to us. It's an undercover.
5: Yeah.
6: And they caught her ass.
5: Yeah.
6: Right? So he's like, come with me to the... She goes, L'Oreal, you not gonna come with me? I ain't even know her. I can't walk out. Are you stupid? Am I gonna come with you to jail? Right. Like, you got caught. No.
7: That ain't my name. That ain't my name, right.
6: Who is this lady?
5: Right. Your friend was like in that skillet. Come on, they got us. They found her.
6: Yeah, no, they found you. Us. I was never going wherever she was going. Crazy. I never stole again. I learned my lesson. God spared me.
5: Good. That's what's up. Yo, who's this? Where you calling from?
8: Yo, this is Joey from Naptown, man.
5: Come on, man. How they had you messed up, bro?
8: I was letting you guys know, back when I was a little bit younger, I was trying to meet up with this chick I was talking to online. She said it was cool with her parents if I came over. Next thing I know, I'm hiding in a closet because her dad is a cop and he's on his way home.
6: I'm like, well, at least you didn't get shot.
5: Yeah, right.
8: Yeah, I got out of it. I dipped out the window.
6: Oh, my God.
5: You should have went over there in the first place. You know she don't pay no rent there. It ain't her house.
8: Right. Yeah, I was young and dumb, man.
5: Yeah, nah,
6: she convinced you.
5: Appreciate you.

0: You broke. Y'all gotta be careful, man. You never know what could happen, man. People put you in situations. You feel me?
1: That's right. Mm-hmm. Yeah. Stay away from people.
2: And ask questions, man. You gotta ask questions. If they ask you to move, take a picture of what I'm moving.
0: What you mean?
2: Like, take a picture of the whole house.
1: No, you mean if they ask you to help them.
2: To help move, yeah. If they ask you to help move.
0: You might actually be robbing a place?
2: Nah. They gonna have you there all day. You gotta take 2 dryers, 2 washers. Mm.
1: You crazy to say. Yeah, that's you, a different kind of friend. Somebody asked me to help them move. Do, do, do.
2: Damn.
1: You have that. There's movers for that. I don't even move myself. That's crazy. I didn't move myself.
2: Damn, you wouldn't help me move?
1: Hell no. You better pay a mover.
0: Oh, my God.
2: We ain't got money to pay no mover.
1: Bro, I didn't move myself. I'm not moving you.
0: That's messed up.
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0: Sierra, good morning.
1: Good morning.
0: How you feeling?
1: I'm feeling good.
2: Good morning.
0: Are you feeling like a $1,000 winner, though?
1: Yes, I am.
0: Ooh.
2: I know that.
0: Hey, Sierra, I like that. When we come back, man, Sierra's going to try her luck and see if she can win $1,000 inside the cash grab.
2: Ladies and gentlemen.
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3: Columbus, what's going on? 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
4: 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As you travel 161 east before New Albany Road, an accident continues to block the left lane. 161 east traffic is stop and go from Hamilton. And we have a disabled vehicle on 71 north side, southbound after I-270, the north outer belt. It's over to the right shoulder. We have a closure in Glenford due to flooding. 204 is blocked between Sand Rock Road and Gower Road by standing water. In North Linden, East Cook Road is closed between Mays and Carl Road for construction. Crews are installing a new water line there.
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1: Question?
0: 60 seconds.
2: Time for that $1,000 cash grab. It's going down, baby. We got Sierra on the line representing out of Toledo, Ohio. Good morning.
3: Good morning.
2: Okay, you said you're feeling like you could get a win today. What makes you so confident?
3: I just got confidence in myself.
2: Okay, I like that.
4: I know that's right.
5: We need to get this $1,000. We got it. We trying to give it to someone.
3: And I need that $1,000.
4: Thank you.
2: All right, well, here's the deal, Sierra. You got 60 seconds to answer 10 questions for every correct answer. We'll give you $10. Get all 10 right, you win the $1,000. If you don't know an answer, you can say pass. We'll come back to that question as long as we have time left. And make sure the answer you give is the one that you want, because we have to go with your first response. And our judges, Big Med, don't play about that, okay?
3: Yeah.
2: We do want to show you love. L'Oreal's got a free answer for you.
4: And that answer is Brasilia.
3: Brasilia?
4: Yeah.
3: Mm. Okay.
5: That's going to be a tough one right there.
2: Uh-oh. Okay. All right.
5: You don't figure that one out, boy. I'm telling you.
4: I think it'll be pretty easy for you.
2: All right, I got 60 seconds. When you're ready to go, say, I'm ready, Kyle.
3: I'm ready, Kyle.
2: All right, clap begins in 3, 2, 1. You got to follow the rules. 3, 2, 1. Here we go. Solve this subtraction problem. What is 85
3: minus 45? 85 minus 45 is 1.
5: Whoa.
3: Oh, no, I'm sorry.
2: You want to pass?
3: I apologize.
2: You want to pass?
4: Come on, girl, play! The clock is running!
2: Pass.
3: 40.
2: All right. Spell the word dream.
3: Dream, D-R-E-A-M.
2: Which of these animals is known for moving very slowly and hanging upside down in trees? A monkey, a sloth, or a koala?
3: Sloth.
2: What's the capital city of Egypt?
3: Nairo.
2: What do you call a giant flowing river of ice that moves very slowly down a mountain?
3: An ice river.
2: How many standard hours are in exactly 2 full days? 24, 48, or 72?
3: 48.
2: What's the capital city of the country of Brazil?
3: Brasilia.
2: What is the name of the very first book of the Bible?
3: Genesis.
2: Which of these is a secondary color made by mixing blue and yellow? Purple, green, or orange?
3: Green.
2: Time.
4: She did actually really good for her to mess up so bad in the beginning. What the hell did you think Sari was going to do? My girl. Oh, my. Please keep going.
2: You used a lot of time on that number one.
4: Damn. But you actually didn't do that bad. All right. You didn't get $1,000. This was funny. What is the capital city of Egypt? You said Nairo. It's like you mixed the Nile with Cairo.
2: Right.
4: But Cairo. Right. Yeah, Cairo is the name. You was super close, but we couldn't give that to you. So Cairo. What? You so cute. This was great. This was my favorite part. What do you call a giant flowing river of ice that moves very slowly down the mountain? An ice river. Yes. I mean, technically. But we were looking for a glacier. Yeah, you knew that one. But she said something. You know, we've heard worse.
2: Oh, man.
4: That's it, because you didn't get to the last one, right?
5: Mm-hmm. Yeah.
4: Okay, so everything else you got right. I think you did fairly good to throw away 35 seconds for no reason, okay?
3: But thank you.
2: You don't have to apologize. That was your time to waste.
4: She thought she was going to be able to start over. Oh, I'm sorry.
5: That one won.
4: Yeah. We sorry, too. 10, 9, 8, 2.
5: We still count. Right.
4: 1, 2, 3, 4, 5, 6. $70 is not bad.
2: Not bad.
3: All right,
5: not bad.
3: That's cool.
5: Come on, Sierra.
3: I'll take that.
2: Yeah, go ahead and take that, sweetheart. $70 is yours.
4: Pause. You have a wife.
2: Congratulations on that. Before we let you go, you got any last words, shout-outs, or whatever?
3: Just shout-out to my city. Shout-out to my job, NCUS Tech. Come see us.
2: That's what it is. We appreciate you, babe. If you out there and you listening and you feel like you could do even a little bit better, text the word cash to 71007. You could be up next on the $1,000 cash grab.

0: 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Mona Hustle in the building. The lowdown's coming up next. What are we talking about?
1: Looks like Black China is protecting her family by any means necessary, and I'm absolutely not talking about her mother. Okay, also, it looks like if you want to know whether or not you're too old to be in a club, just ask Bronny James. We'll talk all about it coming up in the lowdown.
0: It's going down in 10 minutes. Don't move.
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13: On the drive, watching some problems on 161 eastbound at Hamilton. There is an accident. The right lane is blocked and it's stop and go from Little Turtle Way. Then in the backup, there's a multi-vehicle accident on 161 east at New Albany. The left lane is blocked, causing additional problems for traffic in the area. Major delays for drivers there. We have a disabled semi truck on I-70 west side eastbound before 670. That too could cause delays. 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
1: Yeah, you got that
2: lowdown. On the Morning Hustle.
3: Is it Black China or Vagina?
4: No, you can't say that.
3: Vagina?
4: No, you can't.
3: What's wrong
4: say
3: with saying Vagina?
4: Because I said it and you stole my joke. Okay, anyway. Let's talk about Kamora Lee Simmons. It looks like the thing that came out of her vagina is causing her some trouble, okay? Well, she allegedly is going through this whole divorce with her now, I guess, ex-husband, who is in jail, and he will be there for the next 2 years. Y'all know he did, like, that Ponzi scheme, dealing with all kind of things, including the money that they received from Russell Simmons. Yeah. Well, it looks like she is now correcting the fact that, remember, there was like that he was trying to get full custody of the kid. And I was like, how can he get full custody in jail? Well, they're saying it was an error on the behalf of the courts that he is not trying to get full custody. Obviously, you can't. She's not trying to give up custody.
3: Right.
4: None of those things. But what she is trying to do, which I found to be amusing, she's seeking spousal support and legal fees.
3: From the jail guy?
4: Yeah, I'm like, he in jail.
3: Right.
4: And that y'all had to borrow money from your ex-husband for him to keep going with his Ponzi schemes. Where the hell you think he getting money from? And what do you think you're going to get? Because if it's based off of salary.
3: Yeah.
4: He ain't got no salary.
5: He ain't got no salary.
3: Right.
4: Either way, Kamora Lee Simmons tasting men is officially worse than anybody I know. Because it's all gone bad for her. Think about everybody she's married.
3: That's what happened when y'all women chase the money.
4: Well, who's y'all?
3: Y'all women.
4: Mm-mm. Okay, anyway, let's talk about Kevin Hart since you want to laugh. I feel like this is a good story for you. Ronnie James, he is the new sayer of who is allowed to be in nightclubs or not.
3: Mm-hmm.
6: Last night I went out and Bronny, LeBron James' son, is in the same, he's in the same club, and he goes, from across the room. Kev, I turn around and go, Bronny, he's like, what you doing here? And that's what I said, exactly. It's time to go.
4: Well, I know Kevin Hart got basically called out by Bronny in the middle of the club. Last but not least, Blac Chyna has done something I can finally get behind, okay? It looks like she decided to have her ex-boyfriend, Twin Hector, sign an NDA. And if he violated the NDA, he would have to pay $5 million. Hey, Blac Chyna, send me this NDA because I want it as well. Cool. In this NDA, she let it be known, not only can you not discuss anything to do with my personal life, but my business operations, my children. Okay, I'm talking about the one with Tyga and the one with Rob Kardashian. And most of all, also don't talk about my mother, Tokyo Toni, because I know you're going to see a lot of stuff. Think about dating Blac Chyna and that now she's clean and sober. But when she wasn't, oh, you was getting all the tea in that house. Mm-hmm. Well, she's in court right now against her ex-boyfriend. And now this is all because she claims that he refused to leave her home, choked her, spat on her, all in front of her kids. Mm. And she wants that $5 million. Now, do I think this man has it? No. I don't think she's going to get any kind of milk because this is a civil case. But I do think it's smart in her case that she's seen a lot of things and knows to protect herself.
3: Absolutely.
4: Now that when she's in these relationships. But I, if I was her, the only thing I would have changed is you could go on and talk about Tokyo Toni because
3: I
4: get that that's her mama and all. She was on the internet.
3: Talk about her mother.
4: Listen, this is where her mother does stuff like this. She was on the internet arguing with Tia Kemp and she decided to put her legs behind her head when they said this.
7: And when I see you, it's the yeah, you know that. Girl, if I was a lesbian, I wouldn't lick you with a gator mouth.
8: You what?
4: Who your money on if Tia Kemp went against Tokyo Toni? Who your money on if Blac Chyna backing her up?
9: Tia!
4: Really?
9: Man, Tia gangster, man. Come on now.
4: I'm not saying she not gangster, but I think if Blac Chyna on her ass, I'm going to put my money on Blac Chyna.
3: I mean, if she's fighting for her mom's honor, if there's honor. And
4: the honor is the crazy. Honors, yeah. I'm L'Oreal. That's the lowdown. Blac Chyna going to come get your ass. 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
3: All right, look, man.
4: I called you Unk.
3: Oh. All right, look, man, are exes off limits? I mean, is, you know, should you just let love be love, or once you had them, can't nobody have them? We'll talk about it.
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8: Serious crashes happen every day on Columbus streets. Redesigned roads, slower speeds, zero traffic deaths. 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
2: Yep, we got some money. Text cash, C-A-S-H, to 71007.
0: All right, so this whole thing is based off the Kardashian women, right? They have a thing about sharing men?
2: That's what they're saying. There's a lot of rumors that they've been linked to similar men. I remember when The Game came out and said he had sex with more than one of them.
0: Dang.
2: There was like a rumor that Justin Bieber dabbled with two different Kardashians.
3: What'd he do?
2: Dabbled.
0: I bet he did.
2: Okay.
0: Dabbled.
2: There's a lot of rumors out there, but this one, there's actually something you could draw a line back to. Kendall Jenner, okay, there's been pictures that have resurfaced of her time that she spent with race car driver Lewis Hamilton. And if you've been paying attention to any headlines, you now know that Kim Kardashian has made her relationship with Lewis Hamilton public. It's official.
3: Wow.
2: The babies are around him and everything.
0: Lord, crazy.
2: So now people are like, wait a minute. Kim Kardashian is dating her younger sister's ex-boyfriend?
0: That's crazy.
2: And the answer is yes.
0: Yeah, that's crazy. I will say this, though. I think, like, you know what I mean? These celebrities, they be into other stuff because Diddy and his son,
2: Lori Harvey.
0: He stole Lori Harvey from his son.
2: You got the Jacksons. We know they share a baby mom.
0: Ain't that crazy?
2: It kind of reminds me of Soul Food when Terry stole.
3: Well, that was cheating.
2: What do you mean? Y'all remember when Terry stole her boyfriend and then they got married? And then they had kids.
0: But I think, generally speaking, I don't think that's the way to go. I know I wouldn't want to find myself in that situation. You know
2: especially
0: what I'm
2: not a family member. But I'm going to be all the way honest with you. When I sit and really think about, do I really care about any of my exes? No. So you can have at it. Like, if you want to
0: date. You don't want your
2: a
0: family member doing it, though.
2: I mean, I just won't speak to y'all.
3: It depends on that. Like, if it's high school, then. Yeah, I mean, that's high school, you know.
2: So you would date, like...
3: I don't let somebody date somebody that I went to high school
0: with. But you don't got no power over them
2: people?
0: Yeah,
2: what do you mean, like?
3: I'm letting them. Well, I'm messing up.
2: But would you date somebody and said that, say one of your people's dated this person back in high school, would you wife them up now?
3: It depends on how close we are. If it's a best friend and we cool... I just can't do it. You know what I'm saying? Because, you know, we homies, man. And then if we ever get married, that dude got to be my best man.
0: See, I think there's also a difference, too. I do think that as immature as it might sound, there's a time period when guys are like, oh, I'm just trying to crack. Like, I know the homie hit, but I'm trying to see what's good. And I think that's a little different from, hey, look who my new girlfriend is, your ex-girlfriend.
2: Yeah, I mean, I will say this, though. I did date a guy in high school, and then his older brother tried to talk to me later on in life when I was like in my later 20s.
0: Yeah.
2: And I'm like, bro, you know I dated your little brother. And he's like, you were 16. You was 15. Like, that didn't count.
0: Right.
3: And I will say, I'm going to agree with Kyle now. If we just messed around and you just messed around with that girl, then it's she off a grab. Now, that ain't dating. Y'all just did something.
2: So maybe Kendall was just messing around.
3: Maybe that's what it was. Maybe it was just a mess around. But if it's a mess around, then it may be all right.
2: Now, if there's proof.
0: No, but see, here's the thing. Like, if they both messed around, right or wrong, whatever, they both messed around. But if one of them messed around, the other one can't wife up.
3: I was just messing around.
2: I'm pretty sure that there's somebody out there that is dating someone's ex and they're very happy right now. Or the opposite.
0: But I bet you they family it though. Whoever that person they were friends with, that relationship probably over.
2: You think so?
0: Yeah.
2: I don't know. Some people are very like forgive. Love is love, right? And if you ain't in love with that,
3: that ain't love. That's hate.
2: What if they know? Come on. So you don't think Lewis Hamilton and Kim could be in deep love because he's dating
0: Kendall?
2: No,
0: I think Lewis Hamilton playing. Lewis Hamilton, like, let me see how many Kardashians I could get.
2: You think so?
0: Hell yeah.
2: He not taking her serious.
0: Hell no.
3: Nah, just,
2: I feel like once you go around somebody's kids, it's serious.
0: He gonna be going like Pete Davidson in a few watch.
2: We'll see.
0: Alright, well, hustlers, what do y'all say, man? Is your ex off limits or once you're done with them, they can have them? You know what I'm saying? 866-HUSTLE-8 866-487-8538. Let's talk.
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1: Yes.
0: What's happening?
1: Not much. How are you?
0: Man, we good. We trying to see if you trying to get this money today. This $1,000.
2: Did he just call you Ashy?
1: I didn't catch it.
2: No. He's that Ashley.
0: When we come back, Ashley's gonna try her luck and see if she can win $1,000 on the cash grab. Let's get it.
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5: You know how people say music can take you right back to a moment in your life? 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
13: Columbus, what's going on? It's Nails from the Midday Kickback. Let's check out that commute.
14: 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In Columbus traffic this hour, you'll find delays. On the north outer belt, 270 north. On the ramp connecting to 161, there is an accident on the exit ramp, and it is blocking the left lane. Also on the south outer belt, 270 eastbound, on the ramp connecting to Alum Creek Drive, a disabled vehicle on that ramp blocks the left lane. On 70 west side, eastbound, on the ramp to Wilson, got the exit ramp partially blocked because of a disabled semi-truck. Expect delays. On 70 west side, eastbound, west of I-670, there is an accident involving a semi and the right lane is blocked. Drivers are stop and go from Hilliard Rome. On 670 west, traffic is slow between Leonard and 3rd and 4th.
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2: Top of that $1,000 cash grab, we got Ashley representing Fort Lauderdale on the line.
3: Yes, sir.
2: What up, Ash?
4: Hey.
2: Come on, man. How well do you think you're going to do today? Give me a prediction.
4: I'm going to get it.
2: You're going to get it.
3: All right.
2: She's confident. I like that, okay? Here's the deal. You got 60 seconds to answer 10 questions. For every correct answer, we'll give you $10. Get all 10 right, you get $1,000. If you don't know an answer, you can say pass. We'll come back to that question as long as we have time. And make sure the answer you give is the one that you want, because we have to go with your first response. And our judges, Big Med, don't play about that. Okay, Ashley?
4: Sounds great.
2: All right, cool. Now that we got that out the way, we're trying to hook you up with a free answer. Lo, what you got for her?
5: That answer is going to be Cambrera.
4: Okay.
2: All right, cool. You got that, and I got 60 seconds on the clock. So when you're ready to go, say, I'm ready, Kyle.
4: I'm ready, Kyle.
2: The clock begins in 3, 2, 1. Here we go. What is 90 minus 25?
4: 90 minus 25.
3: It's going to be close to the time that you got. On
2: you can pass.
4: 60.
2: Huh?
4: 65.
2: Spell the word chair.
5: You better be quiet out there.
4: S-H-E-R-R-I-F. What did you say? Sheriff or chair?
2: Chair. Spell the word chair.
4: C-H-A-I-R.
2: Okay, there we go. Which of these massive oceans borders the United States on the East Coast? The Pacific, Atlantic, or Indian Ocean?
4: The Atlantic.
2: Which historic year did the United States formally declare independence from Great Britain?
4: 1492.
2: Mm. What's the capital city of the state of Florida?
4: Tallahassee.
2: How many years are in a single decade? 5, 10, or 100?
4: 100.
2: What's the capital city of the country of Australia?
4: Pass.
2: What chemical gas is the most abundant element found inside of Earth's atmosphere? Which gas?
4: Oxygen.
2: Which of these numbers is an even number? 7, 8, or 9?
4: 8.
2: Time.
5: Yo, okay,
3: you
5: Ashley.
3: Up, man.
5: All right.
2: What? I messed her up.
5: I mean, yeah, it was Alton's fault from the beginning. And I'm going to tell you how it was Alton's fault. Once he started saying things at the very first question when you had already said 65, I think it's his fault, and I think he owes you some money. But, you know, you didn't do terrible, but I'm going to help you out. This one was cute. In what historic year did the United States formally declare its independence from Great Britain? You said 1942.
3: No,
5: that's when.
3: 1492.
5: I mean, sorry. You said.
3: I know why you want 1942.
2: She's a liquor drinker, ain't she?
3: Doriel got liquor on her mind.
5: Yes, I do. At this point, I do need a little drink.
2: That's funny.
5: Okay, well, you said 1492, and that's when Columbus sailed the ocean blue.
2: That's right.
5: Okay, but it was 1776 is when they declared their independence from Great Britain. Okay, now, how many years are in a decade? We were looking for 10. Deca. Yeah, deca. Mm-hmm. I gave you this answer.
3: What were we looking for?
5: Deca. That means 10.
4: Are
3: you said deck.
5: Yeah, deca.
3: Oh, yeah, it's short for deck.
2: Right. Careful now.
5: No, these... Never mind. I'm gonna stop. Okay, the capital city of the country of Australia. I gave you this. Cambria. Yeah. I thought you was looking for your paper that you wrote it down on, because it sounded like you was moving around, but I guess not. You were close, but no cigar here. Which chemical gas is the most abundant element found inside of the Earth's atmosphere? And that's nitrogen. Everything else you got right, which is 1, 2, 3, 4, 5, $50 is not bad.
3: It ain't bad.
2: Not bad. You just took a long time on that first math
5: yeah,
2: problem.
5: Yeah, because of Alton.
2: Yeah.
3: I'm surprised y'all let her get number two. She going to act like she heard sheriff.
5: She said sheriff.
3: She act like she heard sheriff.
2: But she said, you said chair or sheriff.
5: When she said S, we knew that she didn't hear chair.
3: Right.
5: Yeah. Like, come on.
3: She heard chair.
5: Unless it was you.
2: All right, Ashley, I'll tell you what. $50, though, that's not too bad today. Congratulations on that, okay?
5: That was pretty good. With Alton messing her up and all.
2: You got any shout-outs?
4: Shout out to you guys for being the best.
2: Come on, man.
5: Thank you, bro. And she's so sweet.
2: She is.
5: I would have been like, shout out to you too.
2: We appreciate you, Ashley. For anybody else that wants to get down with the cash grab, try it, man. Shoot us a text. Text the word cash to 71007. You could be up next.
5: Woo!
2: On a morning hustle.
6: It's the morning hustle.
7: You ain't need somebody with
8: your title. Exactly. Right there.
9: Where you going?
8: Where you going?
7: Where you going? Where you going?
10: Where you going?

0: 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It's the Morning Hustle, L'Oreal, Kyle Santilli, and Alton Walker. The Lowdown's up next.
1: Well, it looks like love is going to be in the air, whether y'all like it or not. 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
0: I think so.
1: Maybe not in these situations. We'll talk all about it coming up in the Lowdown.
0: That's going down in 10 minutes. Don't move.
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11: 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Watching a couple of problems this hour on 70 West Side. Eastbound on the ramp connecting to Wilson. The exit ramp is partially blocked by a disabled semi truck. Also eastbound west of I-670. There's an accident involving a semi. It is over to the right shoulder. Eastbound drivers are stop and go from Hilliard Rome Road. On the south outer belt, 270 eastbound on the ramp that connects to Alum Creek Drive, there's a disabled semi blocking part of the exit ramp. The left lane is blocked and eastbound drivers stop and go from US 23. Then as you travel along 70 east side, eastbound at James Road, there's an accident where a vehicle collided with a deer. It's over to the right shoulder.
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2: lowdown. On the Morning Hustle.
3: Some people trying for love whether you like it or not.
4: That's right. And some people don't have a job this morning. But we'll get to that in just a second. Chadwick Boseman's brother is petitioning to remove his widow from the estate administrative role. Okay, this is the second thing we've heard when it's come to wills not being in place or estates fighting or whatever the case in the past week. Because we know it just happened with Malcolm Jamal Warner. Mm-hmm. Well, in this situation, Chadwick's brother is saying that his widow is basically withholding money and kind of moving a little weird when it comes to communication. Now, his parents are 50% of the estate. She's the other 50%. Mm-hmm. And he's like, all of it should be ran by the parents.
3: Mm, but I guess they were married.
5: Yeah.
4: But he's saying that there is like a $40,000 that's missing. The residuals are missing. So there is some money issues here. I don't know whether or not she's just taking it or it's communication, but they need to square that out in court. Anyway, let's talk about Cardi B. She's taking some accountability and she's saying that, you know, maybe it is her.
6: Mm-hmm. Could I pick better men? Probably, maybe so, whatever. But even if I do, as long as I have an ex-girlfriend, just an ex-girlfriend itself, this is going to happen.
4: Yeah, so every time she gets into a relationship, she feels like the ex-girlfriends come out the woodwork and she ruffles their feathers.
3: I'm sure.
4: But she feels like she's being stalked right now. She doesn't know how people are finding out where she is. Because there are, let's be real, there are people more famous than Cardi B that are able to move around and you don't see their pictures everywhere. I'm just assuming it's like the places she's choosing to go.
5: Oh, man.
4: People are doing a lot of dirt on the low that are very, very famous.
5: But they're
4: famous.
5: They're not as famous as the two, like Maduka and her right now.
4: Maduka. Right. What is it?
5: Whatever his name is.
4: Okoye. Maduki? I finally said it right. Maduka Okoye.
3: Oh, Maduka is right.
5: One of them.
4: Yeah, that's whatever his name is. But that's the soccer player she's supposed to be dating right now. So he has a lot of eyes on him. She has a lot of eyes on her.
3: Exactly.
4: So it makes more sense than anything. But either way, even if she doesn't pick the wrong guys, her baby father does. Stephon Diggs has Chris Griffin. Chris Griffith, he is speaking out more. He sat down with DJ Vlad. We told you earlier in the week. Check this out.
7: When we used to go to stores and things like that, I didn't pay for anything. His brother, that me, he doesn't get to shop. These other guys, they don't get to shop. They just stand along the wall. The girls are shopping, but I'm not thinking I'm like one of the girls.
3: Yeah, you are.
4: He was shopping alongside Cardi B. Like, I'll take one of these.
3: Yeah,
5: that's crazy.
3: He was definitely one of the girls.
5: It's like 50 Cent was mad at Diddy for taking him shopping. You say
4: no. He did not take him shopping.
5: I mean, he wanted to.
3: Exactly.
5: But you say no to that.
3: You say no to that.
5: You're like, no, I'm good.
4: Okay, Crumble Cookies. They are under fire right now because two employees got caught doing each other's hair in the kitchen.
3: Ooh.
4: It was at 9 p.m., I guess. That sounds like they should be closed around that time, right? So they was all chilling in the kitchen. She was fixing the girl's hair some way, somehow. A customer filmed it and was like, this is disgusting. And it absolutely is. Why are you in the middle of the kitchen doing your damn hair? Why you ain't come on the front of the counter?
5: Where your mama used to do your hair?
4: And not at Crumble Kitchen at work.
5: In your kitchen, though?
3: Yeah, not in no
4: business. Not
5: come
4: at
5: on
4: work.
5: Now, but still, is at the house?
3: Not in no business.
4: I don't play around with...
3: You don't do that.
5: Why do you get mad at your mama then?
4: Are you going to eat that cookie? Pause.
5: They used to do hair in our kitchen, and I ate all that food.
4: Let me tell you something. You know what the employee said?
5: What'd you say?
4: Well, does it look like I'm cooking?
5: Right. Ding, ding, ding.
4: The both of them got fired and they deserved
3: to.
4: They did a deep cleaning. This happened in Charlotte, North Carolina. They said they did a deep cleaning on that kitchen. I don't believe it.
3: Yeah, right.
4: But,
5: man,
4: Crumble Cookies, you was right. Where's my bell?
5: Yeah, gotta get that bell. There we go. Come on.
4: You was right for firing them. I'm sorry.
5: No.
3: That's right.
4: Usually I'm not with you on the firing, like with the TikTok dances and stuff. I'm L'Oreal. That's the lowdown. You can follow me at Star and L'Oreal, L-O-R-E-L, or Morning Hustle Show. You can have a hairball in your chocolate chip.
5: You need powdered donuts, but it's dangerous.
1: chicken. Come on now. See what I'm saying? This is why
4: they
1: we can't
4: sell
1: do
4: donuts.
5: Powdered chicken.
1: All right. Looks like looks like sisters out here sharing men. We want to see how you feel about that when we come back.
4: No, not sisters. The Kardashians.
1: Yeah, right.
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1: Imagine your sister or your brother is dating somebody. Years later, after they broke up, you see that person, and you kindle a little relationship with that same person. You like what I did?
2: You kindle and rekindle. So she pulled the kindle and stole a man. Okay.
1: Is it okay to date somebody after, you know, your sibling, your friend, your people have years ago?
2: Okay. I don't want no. I did that before. I dated somebody that I knew I was cool with.
1: We're going to get that whole story when we come back. I want to see how that went down. Y'all don't move.
3: Feel the vibe.
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3: 8 tornadoes have been confirmed in Ohio following Tuesday's storms. A GoFundMe has been launched to raise money for the family of Scioto River drowning victims. 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
0: I mean, the Kardashians are who they are, and sometimes they like to share men, it looks like, yes?
1: I mean, that's what they say. You know, Kendall, she allegedly was dating Lewis Hamilton, the race car driver, once upon a time. Kim Kardashian just came out and said the two of them are together. They got a really public relationship now. And I guess she just didn't care that he used to date her little sister.
0: Did he stole Laura Harvey from his son?
2: I don't know if he stole her, but
1: they shared her in some kind of capacity. Yeah, we've seen this. Okay,
0: it's so what happened with you? Because you were saying something happened.
1: Oh, I ain't say family though. I just said somebody that I used to know before. I was cool with the girl, and she liked this guy. I guess they started dating in some capacity. I actually met his friend, and I went on a date with him, and I didn't like him. So years later, me and the guy that she dated end up working together. And we were real cool for like a good 2 years. And I don't know what happened within those 2 years, but I guess feelings grew somewhere, somehow. And we started dating, which I didn't... I was hesitant because she dated... Well, she didn't... She slept with him a lot of times.
0: So
1: not dating, but like they had sex. Like they, she wasn't his girlfriend. Either way, me and him started actually dating, living together, everything. And I mean, the only thing I regret is like not being upfront about it. But I think the reason why I didn't is because me and her had stopped being friends. So I didn't feel like I had to call and tell her. So when we saw each other again, she like felt a way about it.
0: But y'all wasn't talking.
1: We weren't really friends anymore, you know? So, but it is what it is. Like, it is wrong. And it wasn't a good relationship.
0: I mean, some people would say that was in the past. So maybe you wasn't wrong. We'll see.
1: I think I was wrong for not talking to her about it.
0: 866-486-4878538. Desmond, what happened with your situation?
3: Hey, I put it like this. I say if a person, if they had sexual contact, you know, if they don't touch sexually before then, I say no, let it go. Because people get around each other and they start back, you know, rekindling feelings. So I personally wouldn't want to be with nobody that one of my partners that I'm been with, and you know, later on down the line, y'all somewhere chilling, and they looking at each other, and they start back getting feelings for each other, and they say, you know, hey, they back in the sheet while you at work somewhere. So I said, somebody that's had them, let them go, man. There's enough people out here for everybody.
0: Desmond said the opposite of what you said.
1: I'm like, wait a minute, wouldn't they, if they wanted to be together, they could go be together whenever they want to.
0: Yeah.
1: Just because you messing with them too don't mean.
0: Sometimes people's jealousy causes them to act certain ways.
2: But when you see that person, you do think, dang.
0: Yeah. I remember. Every dude is like, I can get my ex.
1: And the woman probably ain't even looking at you like, oh, we slept together? I forgot.
0: 866-487-8538. What do y'all say, man? Is somebody that used to date your people, your sister, your homie, your friend, your partner, like my man Desmond said, are they off limits or no?
4: It's the wake up.
5: It's the morning hustle.
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0: Some people trying to join the gang gang by dating your ex.
2: That may be another app. Date my ex. I may make that app.
0: You should make that up. People will do it.
2: People will do it, too.
0: All right, so it's once your friends, your homies, your relatives dated somebody, are they off limits for you and vice versa, man? 866-HUSTLE-8, 866-487-8538. Bryce, how you feel about it, man? They off limits for you?
3: So my exes are not off limits. Love who you love. That's all on you.
1: Yeah, I'm done with it. You can have it at this point.
2: Yeah. Especially if I'm married with kids and stuff like that, definitely.
1: Yeah, because that's weird as hell for you to try to hold on to somebody and stop love. I mean, that's on you if you want to feel awkward at Thanksgiving.
0: But what if that is like your best friend, your people? Now that person that was your ex got to be around because they around with your friend.
2: Once I'm married with kids, anybody I dated before, y'all can have them. Like, I shouldn't even have those feelings no more.
1: Good job, Alton. Finally.
2: I shouldn't have those feelings.
0: I shouldn't. He said shouldn't.
2: I shouldn't. It'd be the one that licked that.
0: All right. 866-HUSTLE-8. 866-487-8538. All right. We need to cleanse our mental palates. Someone hustle.
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13: On the roads on East Broad at Nelson, there's an accident, a vehicle versus a scooter. There's police activity. A shooting investigation is underway on Joyce Avenue at East 17th. On 161 East at Hamilton, there's a multi-vehicle accident. It is now over to the shoulder. And as you travel US 23 at 270 Northside, watch for an accident there. On 71, south side northbound as you travel between 104 and Frank Road and I-70 and 315, we're seeing slow traffic there. 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
3: We are, and we got some money, $1,000 to be exact. All you got to do is text CASH, C-A-S-H, to 71007.
2: All right, man. Are exes off limits? We're talking about people maybe that you dated in the past. Like, would you be okay if your sister or your brother popped up dating them now? You know what I mean? Your best friend, homies and all that.
3: Well, how do you think Kendall feels now that she has to see Kim running around with her ex, Lewis Hamilton? Do you think she feels some kind of
2: no,
3: way?
2: No, the Kardashians are different. I think that's part of their game plan, divide and conquer men. You know what I mean? Like,
3: it's like, as long as we making some kind of money off of them,
2: you feel
3: Gucci.
2: Me? I don't think they got no feelings about it.
3: That's actually not a bad thought.
2: Okay. All right, Hustlers, what about y'all, man? 866-HUSTLE-8, 866-487-8538. Shantae is on the line. What'd you say, babe?
4: Okay, so when I was in high school, right after high school, I was dating this guy. We worked at the same place. Okay, so years went on or whatever. I got married. He actually started dating my sister. They actually ended up getting married, and it wasn't a very good marriage. And, like, they're still married today, but I'm currently taking care of her. I'm currently her caretaker.
3: Which means you still got to deal with him in some capacity.
2: Right.
3: And I would hate that for me.
2: That sounded weird. I guess maybe they're separated, but
5: I
2: not divorced.
5: They still married and not divorced. I got confused, too. She's like, I'm caretaker.
2: Okay. Right. I guess he didn't do his job as a husband, so he out of there.
5: Well.
3: Yeah. Oh, no, he realized he had to do more work than he signed up for.
2: Maybe.
3: Caretaker. Damn, I needed more on that.
5: I wanted more on that, too.
2: I know. All right, well, let's keep it going. We got somebody else holding on the line. Tasha, what you say?
6: So I'm dealing with a situation right now where my best friend have a best friend, and she and I are not really close. But the best friend is dating somebody I dated when I was in college. So my best friend, you know, she asked my best friend, like, hey, do you know that they were dating? And she was like, no, let me ask her. So she asked me, and I told her, yeah, we dated when we were in college. And, you know, we don't talk anymore, but we still follow each other. He liked my stuff on social media and all of that. So now they're in a relationship. And she said, well, she's not my best friend. She's just my best friend's best friend.
2: Right.
6: And now she feels weird because we're still following each other on social media. So, yeah, I do believe that exes are off limit, especially even if we're not like best friends or close friends. If we have mutual friends and we're in the same circle, it's off limits, because now when I come around, you're going to feel some type of way because you're going to really feel the chemistry that me and him once had, and you're going to be uncomfortable. So, yeah, exes are off limits.
2: That's
3: it's crazy.
2: Little different, though, because them two aren't directly friends.
3: Yeah, but you're still friend adjacent.
2: They're friend adjacent, right. Right.
3: I just think it's so crazy how women, we're so accepting versus men. I remember with Ray J and Danger, she smashed a homie. Remember that?
5: Oh,
3: he was taking her serious at first, so he found out she slept with one of his friends. And then after that.
2: Yeah, we're done after that.
3: Yeah, so it's like, but with women, like, we are forgiving and be like, go ahead and you go on and try it. If love is love,
2: right.
3: Y'all don't do that. You be like, oh, you mess with her?
2: Yeah.
3: Nah, she done.
5: Some of my friends, if I ever find out you mess with them, I'm done.
2: Yeah.
5: It's just they nasty.
3: Yeah,
5: I know them.
3: Is that what it is? Is it because you know their business?
2: And I think people forget men and women are naturally opposites. All right, so we're not going to have the same outlook on things.
5: So your girl, you be like, oh, she's good, but man, you find out, you be like, yuck.
2: Yeah.
5: Some of my homeboys, I'm like, I hope you got tetanus shot.
3: Oh no!
5: You need to go to the vet.
3: Because you know all his smoke. Oh,
5: you need to go to the vet.
2: Exactly.
5: Go to
3: that is crazy. You're like, I wouldn't touch. I wouldn't
5: pull. Touch. Man, I don't even eat after this dude. I don't.
2: Right.
5: Like,
2: right.
3: Okay, now I can see that.
2: 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All right, we're getting ready for the lowdown. Coming up next, what we got?
3: Well, it looks like Skilla Baby is opening up about some things that happened in his past. And Mike Epps is saying if they're in jail, let him stay there. Well, kinda. That's not really what he's... Well, I'll tell you all about it coming up in a lowdown.
2: Stick around. That's on the way. It's the Morning Hustle.
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2: 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What we got?
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0: 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You're going to see Lil Wayne and 2 Chainz. 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
2: Looks like Skilla Baby's keeping it real. Let's talk about it.
5: And we will get into that in just a second. First, there's a clip that's resurfacing from Mike Epps. I wonder if y'all agree with him and if he's making a good point when it comes to people celebrating those who are in jail or, like, you know, free so-and-so, or even when they get out.
25: Those are the wrong journeys to celebrate, young men. There's no reward for coming home after 30 years. You don't get no care package. You are a failure. Get your ass out here and help these kids. Pay that back forward. That's the reward.
5: So some people do. They come home and they're like, oh, you know, he ain't do nothing for me when I got home. And it's like, you put yourself in jail. Like, yeah. I know a lot of times there are people that when they're out, they help a lot of people. And I guess they feel like certain folks should be obligated to help them. But, I mean, I never looked at it like the way he's planning it and panning it out, because I've had family in jail since I was a baby, and I've been going to visit them since I was young. But I kind of understand where he's coming from with this.
26: I feel like it applies to some people, not others. You know what I mean? Like, I feel like there's some people that, for whatever reason, they look up to going to jail and doing all that crazy stuff. But I also know how unfair the system is and how many of us get caught up in it that shouldn't be there. So yeah. I don't think that would apply to those people.
4: Yeah, I definitely ain't throwing no party.
5: Yeah, party is wild. We've never thrown no party. It's like, welcome home, bro.
4: You coming home from jail. Nah, just go in the room.
26: Go in the room. You still got a room?
5: That's like a party in itself. Let's talk about Tyrese Halliburton, the NBA player. He is a newly married man. He married his white wife, Jay Jones. Remember, I had to say that. Only because, you don't remember when he got caught in Paris and he had like the truck full of snow bunnies? So whatever, and they were like, look at our NBA players, look at them. So this is news. Why? Because 1 month ago they went to St. Bart, and during the woman's bachelorette party, her best friend died. Okay, apparently it was health issues or whatever the case, but she gonna be with the Lord. So they, I guess, pushed the wedding back a little bit because of it.
4: Yeah,
5: so
4: you definitely just gotta do that.
5: 1 month after the anniversary of the friend's death, they decided to get married. How long should you wait? I feel like that just puts, I feel like we gotta wait till at least next year. Because now it's just, one, I'm sad. Mm-hmm. Two, every time I think of wedding, I'm gonna think about my friend dying on my damn bachelorette party.
26: Yeah. You gotta do a whole nother bachelorette party to erase the first one.
5: I agree with that. Like, I'm not even trying to be funny at all. Like, this, it seems morbid to me. And then I would start thinking, like, is this a sign? Like, because they're 26 years old. These are young people, you know? Yeah. What would you have done?
4: I'm definitely probably not going to any other bachelorette party with you.
26: No, you got to.
4: No, even if she did another one, I wouldn't be there. I'm like, I'm good. So go ahead.
5: You saw what happened at the last one.
4: I'm kind of skeptical coming to your wedding now. I'm like, I don't know.
5: Well, congratulations to these two. Last but not least, Skilla Baby. He's opening up for the first time about the shooting. Now, remember, he got shot and people was praying for him, child. They were saying he wasn't doing well. But he's saying that that wasn't even worse than some of the things he dealt with just on his own mentally.
6: People think that I don't go through mental problems. My mental health problems is worse than getting shot. I be crying when it comes to God. I got a timer 5 times a day to pray. I'm forcing myself to be more consistent.
5: Yeah, he said until he got shot, he didn't even realize he was going through depression. That's the crazy thing. And they say that, like, in our community, that we don't take mental health seriously. You know, we act like it's not such a big thing, but you do need to take care of yourself. Apparently, he found out he was sick in some kind of capacity, and it really took a toll on his mental. So,
4: I mean, if you want to get shot before your mental health, then, yeah, he's going through. Because I just say, just shoot me.
5: What?
26: So what are you saying?
5: Sometimes I want to shoot you, Alvin.
4: I'd rather get shot to go through mental. All right. He chose a bullet. He's like, man.
5: I think both are pretty equally bad, okay? He has the full conversation.
26: I don't think he jumped in front of a bullet on purpose.
5: Speaking with Pretty V, that's coming out later
26: I'm
5: on.
26: I'm confused.
5: And I'm L'Oreal. That's the lowdown. You can follow me at Star and L'Oreal. L-O-R-E-L.
4: Mental health is worse to get shot.
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26: All right, stick around. Santilli News You Could Use is on the way. Big bill passes in the House yesterday that has some people giving a side eye to the relationship between the U.S. and Israel. We'll talk about it when we come back.
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7: Let's get into the Santilli news you could use. First and foremost, I don't even know why this is news. Who is doing this? The TSA has clarified some guidelines when it comes to packing and using hammocks in airports. What the hell does that even mean? Like, who's partnering up?
8: White people.
7: They putting up hammocks in airports?
8: Yes, if they got to wait long, if they have to wait for, like, especially overnight, they have to stay or delay, they do that.
9: I haven't seen that.
7: Yes.
9: I've seen them lay right on the damn ground.
8: I've seen them do that too.
7: Yeah, I see that. People laying on the ground. All right, well, there's some new guy. I'm not even getting into all the guidelines because y'all are ridiculous for even doing that. Yeah. Look it up if you're interested.
9: I don't get in hammocks. Last time I was in a hammock, I fell. And, like, real bad. Like, it hurt myself.
7: See what happens? All right, Hunter Biden. We all know Hunter Biden, the son of Joe Biden. He was under a lot of scrutiny, especially from the Trump administration. But he's out firing back against Republican and those in politics. When he's talking about why there's always so much pushback on gay rights in the U.S., and I mean, especially from certain politicians, he says it's kind of like, you know, throwing a rock and hiding your hand because they're the ones running government.
10: Everybody knows there is like this closeted gay mafia, largely Republican, that exists in Washington, D.C., and everybody knows every single one of them. That internal conflict creates so much vitriol inside a person that they take it out on the rest of the world.
11: Lindsey Graham?
10: Yeah, of course.
11: Yeah.
7: Yeah, right. Of course, yeah.
9: He's one.
7: Yeah.
9: Isn't Donald Trump in there as well?
8: Probably is, right? I feel like any man that comes have so much anger at the gay community, you're gay.
7: Yeah.
8: You just don't want to, because I'm like, why are you so mad?
7: Angry, right.
9: You know, he'd be saying that about Boosie, but I don't know.
7: I don't think Boosie shows anger, though.
9: Yes, he does.
7: He's opinionated, but I think there's a difference between being opinionated and being angry.
9: Oh, he's been very angry about the situation, even down to nail polish, to the point where Mike Tyson pressed him about it and was like, are you a homosexual? Because you really always have something to say.
7: I don't know. I see it differently. But all right, moving on.
9: I guess me and Mike Tyson are the only two.
7: Now, this is a big deal. Yesterday, the Republicans in the House of Representatives passed a massive $1.15 trillion military spending package. Everybody knows that this war is not supposed to be going on this long or happening in the first place. And we all know that all these programs are getting shut down around the country, but they passed $1 trillion for this military spending package. The sad part about it is it's a large

0: largely a Republican bill, but six Democrats signed on in favor of it as well. The vote won 216 to 212. Now, one of the other things about this bill that has some people upset is there's the National Defense Authoritarian Act. I believe that's how you say it. And it's a reflection of Trump's request for the money. But there's a provision in there that's going to unite the military access between the United States and Israel, and a lot of people are upset about that. Republican Representative Thomas Massie says, let's hope this fails in the Senate, because Section 209 is a betrayal of our sovereignty, because why would we be sharing military secrets with Israel? And of course, that feeds right into the whole narrative of Israel controls the United States of America, and a lot of people are upset about that. So now this bill moves on to the Senate, and they're saying, oh, the Senate is more likely to pass this bill than the House actually was, and Donald Trump has already said that if it reaches his desk, he's signing it. And it also includes his Save America Act that he's been campaigning for a long time now. So, I don't know.
1: One point something trillion.
0: 1.15. Meanwhile, we were just talking about not too long ago in Miami, you know, school programs cutting out free meals for
1: right,
0: kids.
1: Right, free meals, yeah.
0: You understand what I'm saying?
1: Yeah.
0: So, crazy situation. The war's still going on. Congress is still doing dumb-ish, and the government is out of control. All right? Yeah. 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

0: Yeah, baby, it's the Morning Hustle. L'Oreal, Kyle Santillan, Alton Walker.
1: Money is what a lot of people are talking about right now because there is a lack out there. 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
0: Absolutely. All right, man, make sure y'all tap in with us tomorrow. Guest on the show, very funny brothers, Lil Rel and Carlos Miller are going to join us tomorrow. Yeah. Talking about their new movie in theaters tomorrow called Haunted Heist. We'll hear all about that. And Bambi, you all know Bambi, formerly of Love & Hip Hop Atlanta. She's going to be our Hustle of the Week, yes?
1: Yeah, the Bam. She's going to come by, talk about her new fitness studio, and, of course, some of the drama we've been seeing online.
0: So tomorrow's going to be action-packed. Make sure you lock in with us and enjoy it as we get into the weekend. If you want to get with us throughout the day today, how can I get with you, L'Oreal? What's happening?
1: Starring L'Oreal, S-T-A-R-R-I-N-G-L-O-R-E-L, Atlanta. I will be in these streets. On Saturday, it's a back-to-school event. Hit me up, and I'll let you know exactly where it is. But just pay attention to my social media, because I'm definitely going to post the location and all that good stuff.
0: Yeah.
1: Alton.
2: Alton Walker Show. Hey, now you got to spell it out. Alton Walker Show.
1: You
2: can't spell. Same thing, though. I got some back-to-school event that I'll be at, too. So, again,
1: is it
2: DeKalb County in Stone? I went to Stone Mountain, so if you're in that area, you know, we got a back-to-school event going on out there, too, that I'll be hanging out this weekend, this Saturday.
1: Let me make sure I go by there and spray you up.
2: Yeah, we're going to give it out all them clear book bags that y'all be looking for.
1: Is that the only book bags they're allowed
2: to have
1: now?
2: They only have clear book bags now.
1: Yep. I mean, yeah, because I don't trust these kids either.
2: Yep.
1: They should have clear pockets. I want to see anything that's going on. You know, trust y'all.
0: Exactly. All right, man. Kyle Santillan, follow me on the gram. Real quick, I want to shout out my whole athletic department at Winston-Salem State University. Yesterday, I hung out with some of the coaches and the chancellor. Big shout out to Coach Woodbury, Coach Terry, Coach Butler, the athletic director, Eric Burns. Of course, Chancellor Brown. Appreciate all the work that she's been doing with Winston-Salem State University. Yo, we on a run right now with athletics. Don't get it twisted.
2: Come on
0: now. Huh? Come on. Our women going to the NCAA.
2: Yep.
0: You know what I'm saying? The women's flag football team winning the championship. You know what I mean?
2: Payne College, though. I know that.
0: Huh? You can't see a team that don't have a team.
2: Yeah.
0: So shout out to Winston-Salem State University Athletics. Had a good time hanging out with them yesterday. Follow me on the gram at Radio King Kyle. Hit me up there anytime. And, of course, follow

0: Centillion.
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0: Joshua III, Lil Wayne concert tonight. Plus, it's a special day. If y'all know or see Ladies Love Lonnie, slide in his DMs, tell him happy birthday, because it's his birthday. Crazy party tonight, Lil Wayne concert tonight, and we still hooking you up with tickets inside the 107 Days of Summer, powered by People, Places, and Dreams.
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0: 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Celebrating the 107 days of summer, powered by people, places, and dreams. It's Nell stepping up in the building on this Friday Eve. It feel like Friday. I ain't gonna hold you. When I woke up this morning, I was like, all right, cool. Yeah, smooth sailing the rest of the day. So I thought it was Friday. But I woke up because today's my best friend's birthday, y'all. And tonight, we partying. And we partying hard. That Lil Wayne tour, the concert with 2 Chainz celebrating 20 years of Carter Classics. They had released more tickets last night because all the tickets had been sold out. So they released more tickets for people to go and attend this show tonight. And then the after party down there at Forum is about to be crazy. So after you leave there, you know where we all going. And listen, we still getting you qualified for free gas over here inside the 107 Days of Summer, powered by people, places, and dreams. And that's when we hook you up with tickets to the fair. That's going down at 2 o'clock. You get to go see Nelly. At noon, I got you some tickets to this.
1: Columbus, pull up, pack up the gang, grab the cousins, and tell your crew to get their fits together. Because the city about to be shut down. This is not a drill. Saturday, August 29th, the Southern Truth Tour is taking over Kimba Live. 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
3: 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The sermon encouraged us to dig deep to remove bad habits, counterproductive decisions, destructive desires, and even a few dead memories, which will frequently haunt our decision-making powers. We were reminded that sustained elevation is dependent upon an unshakable foundation. If we are unsure about our elevation, more likely than not, it's because we are building upon an unstable foundation. And instead of shoring up our foundation through excavation, we just continue to build on insecure ground. So I want to leave you with this one thought today. It is not possible to elevate to your highest potential until you have first excavated an unreliable foundation.
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Y'all, in a few minutes, man, gotta tell you what it is. My celebrity entertainment news, rumors, and gossip. Offset just got sentenced. And Pooh Shiesty, he got denied bond. I'm gonna tell you a little bit more about this, man. Less than 10 minutes away. 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
2: All right, Pusheisty is in some more trouble. I will tell you about that in a second. Let me first kick it off real quick with Offset. What it is with Offset? Well, he has been sentenced. But don't worry, he is avoiding jail time in his assault case in L.A. at a dispensary. So a Cali court gave him 1 year of probation and some terms and conditions. And this happened back in March of 2025 at Mad Men LAX. It was funny. I've been to that dispensary. They got some gas. but it's mandatory. Some of the conditions is mandatory for him to stay away from that dispensary. No threats to any person and no weapons during his probationary period for the whole year. So he avoided jail time, but he did get sentenced to probation. I think he can stay on the straight now for at least a month. Lay low. All right, now what it is with Pusheisty? Well, he just got denied bond again, and he'll stay in custody in Texas. This is the second time Pusheisty was denied bond in his kidnapping extortion case where he is accused of forcing Gucci Mane to release him at gunpoint. The judge said that Pusheisty basically failed to demonstrate any conditions that would protect the public while he waits for trial, and that trial is expected to start February of 2027. Now, remember, my second edition of What It Is going down in my 1 o'clock hour. I got to tell you what's next for T.I. after he's dropped his last rap album. And keep in mind, at noon, I'm going to get you qualified for a whole month of free gas because we got your tickets to see Boosie, Webby, and Pleasure P for the Power 107.5 Southern Truth Tour going down at Kemba Live August 29th with Power 107.5. That's what it is this hour with your man Nails.
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0: Columbus is number one for hip-hop and R&B. And home of the morning hustle.

tonight, Lil Wayne, 2 Chainz celebrating 20 years of Carter Classics, and exactly 1 month away from today, August 23rd, she will be at Kim Alive, our girl LMA. 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I'm on some new

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0: Hey, I meant to say this. Happy belated birthday to the city of Cleveland. Turned 230 years old yesterday. I saw that on the news. don't think I'm this smart history buff. I do like history though. Hip Hop 107.5. 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Leo season kicking off today. It's your birthday today too, right?
1: Yes, it is.
0: Oh, yes. Oh, happy birthday to you too, girl. You might as well just go ahead and go outside after the concert too. Form gonna be lit. Happy birthday to you.
1: Okay, thank you.
0: All right, bye-bye. Oh,
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8: 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Victor Wembanyama takes the standard edition. Caitlin Clark leads the deluxe. And the ultra edition brings back prime Derrick Rose on the Bulls. Over on X, Wemby immediately quote tweeted the news while Caitlin hasn't talked about it yet. If you haven't picked up a controller in a minute, cover releases for 2K and Madden are still massive cultural moments. 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

0: 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You can let me know you locked into the show. I love it when your DoorDash or your Postmates or Uber drivers, Amazon drivers, let me know y'all locked in. Like, Q over here, what's happening, man?
1: Yeah, bro, yeah. I actually just moved back to Columbus, man, so I'm downtown. And like I said, I was just driving right now. I heard it. I said, let me call, bro, see if I can get through.
0: Yeah, man. Make sure you tap in around noon, too, if you want to get you some tickets to our Power 107.5 Southern Truth Tour, man. 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

0: You can put me any place on the map, cause I'm him. 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Somebody tell them people Mr. Him is here.
1: Whoa, whoa, whoa, whoa, whoa, whoa.
0: Mr. Him is here.
2: Mr. Him, T.I. Matter of fact, One Voyage Cruise.
0: Mr. Him.
2: He'll be on that cruise. Him, Rick Ross, Keith Sweat. I can't wait to see Keith Sweat perform. I got to see some of them videos from that cruise. Setting sail on Voyage. Resilient Lady. 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
3: 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Columbus City Council is drafting policies that would regulate how data centers can operate in the future. The proposed policies address water conservation and reuse, sewer tapping, decommissioning plans, community benefits like investment and engagement, and rate setting for high-capacity users. The Ohio Poultry Association announced the deviled egg flavor of the year and its birthday cake in celebration of America 250. The Poultry Association is offering 6 other unique flavors, including apple pie, mac and cheese, hot dog, ranch, brisket, and Cincinnati chili. 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The fair opens on July 29th. After a nearly two-month break, the Columbus Crew were back on the pitch, the black and gold losing 2-1 to NYCFC. The Crew will be back on their home field on Saturday, taking on their rivals to the south, FC Cincinnati. Join us at 4, 5, and 6 tonight to follow these stories in your most accurate forecasts. 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
1: Y'all listen to you guys every day. 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
0: Columbus is number one for hip-hop and R&B and home of the morning hustle.

the I got the key to the Maybach, I got the key to the Phantom. 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I got a lock on my shoe, that's a Buscemi powder. 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
1: So I just found out the city of Cleveland is Leo's too.
2: Nope.
1: Last day of cancer. That's what it was. Because today is the official kickoff of Leo season. Power 107.5, man. Lunch break mix. Because you know what's going down tonight, right? Throwback Thursday edition of the Lunch Break Mix right here. You heard all that Lil Wayne, all that 2 Chainz, because they gonna turn Nationwide Arena upside down tonight. Shout out to L3 too. Ladies love Lonnie. It's his birthday. He'll be in there. Bro might be walking around like a zombie by that time. Because he got a party after that. You know, after party over there for him after that. So, movie. Hey, you want to get tickets to go to another one of the Power concerts going down? How about this? August 29th. Kimba Live. It's the last Saturday of the summer, before Labor Day weekend, before football season kick in over there at OSU. So everybody will be out. Boosie, Webby, Pleasure P, Power 107.5, Southern Truth Tour. And we want to give you tickets to it. It's at Kimba Live. Caller number 7, hit me up right now. 614-821-1075.
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2: 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Representing out of Columbus, we got Haley on the line. Are you or are you not going to win $1,000 today?
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0: 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You're going to see Lil Wayne and 2 Chainz. 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
8: Recently, I heard a sermon about the need to excavate before you're able to elevate. The sermon encouraged us to dig deep to remove bad habits, counterproductive decisions, destructive desires, and even a few dead memories, which will frequently haunt our decision-making powers. We were reminded that sustained elevation is dependent upon an unshakable foundation. If we are unsure about our elevation, more likely than not, it's because we are building upon an unstable foundation. And instead of shoring up our foundation through excavation, we just continue to build on insecure ground. So I want to leave you with this one thought today. It is not possible to elevate to your highest potential until you have first excavated an unreliable foundation.
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1: 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This right here, the Lunch Break Mix. This all was exclusively Lil Wayne, 2 Chainz. We getting ready for celebrating them 20 years of Carter Classics tonight at Nationwide and then at the Forum afterwards.
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1: Shout out to L3, man. If y'all know L3, y'all shout out L3 on your social media. Ladies love Lonnie celebrating his birthday tonight at the Lil Wayne concert too. And guess what? Later on tonight, he's going to be off. So in L3 at Nice tonight, shout out to Sir the Young OG, the Streets nephew, going to be holding down L3 at Nice tonight, hooking you up with some more tickets to go and see Boosie, Webby, and Pleasure P over at Kimba Live like I'm about to do right now and get somebody qualified for some free gas. Talk to me.
3: How are you?
1: Oh, you on your lunch break? 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But that's going to caller number 7, though.
3: Am I caller number 7?
1: Yeah, girl! Congratulations!
3: Thank you. Oh, my God.
1: I had to make it dramatic and mess with you a little bit.
3: I'm like, am I? Am I doing?
1: Yeah, hooking you up with these tickets to the Power 107.5 Southern Truth Tour with Boosie, Webby, Pleasure P, and you, August 29th, outside at Kimba Live. 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
3: Yes, okay. What is that raffle going? I need gas.
1: look, I need the gas right now. Hell, my gas light literally came on, and I still drove it around the corner.
3: Man, I got to go to the gas station right now. Wasting this AC, but thank you.
1: No problem. We'll be announcing that winner on stage at the concert, too, so you good.
3: Okay, well, thank you. I'm excited.
1: You should be, man. 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

Man, I'm feeling good right now. Leo season kicking off. Lil Wayne in town tonight. 2 Chainz at Nationwide. Crazy after party tonight going down at Forum. And I'm going to be in the building. You is too, right? If you're going out, you're trying to have a good time. It's Power 107.5. We Columbus number one for hip hop and R&B inside the 107 days of summer. 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Shout out to Westerville on the check-in. Grove City on the check-in. Marysville on the check-in too.

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0: thing over here in the Midday Kickback, man. 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We inside the 107 days of summer. 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Shout out to Northside on the check-in, Woodcrest, South Champion. Hey, St. Lamar. Y'all know St. Lamar from Columbus. He pulling up to the show tomorrow. Gonna be over here in the Midday Kickback with me. We kick off Leo season. Getting ready for the Lil Wayne concert tonight, plus every day at noon and 9 o'clock. You're getting tickets to go and see the Power 107.5 Southern Truth Tour. 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
0: 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You're going to see Lil Wayne and 2 Chainz. 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

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All right, listen, coming up in less than 10 minutes, my second edition of What It Is, the celebrity entertainment news, rumors, and gossip. Pooh Shiesty just found out some more information about his trial, and Offset just got sentenced. All right, we'll talk about that in less than 10 minutes.

what's the rush? Tonight is young and we not drunk enough. 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We had our downs, but we had way more ups. 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That be the reason that you always hit me up, I swear.

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1: Shout out to everybody who pulling up to the Lil Wayne concert tonight, Nationwide Arena. Him and 2 Chainz celebrating 20 years of Carter Classics and one time for St. Lamar. I got to shout out to homie St. Lamar, Columbus's own, with that YN R&B. All right, so let's get into it, man. What it is with Offset. He just avoided some jail time in his assault case in L.A. at a dispensary, y'all. So a Cali court just gave Offset 1 year of probation and some conditions. All right, this happened back in March of 2025 at Mad Men LAX. Okay, I've been to this dispensary a few times. But they ended up saying that he is, one of the conditions is it's mandatory that he stays away from Mad Men LAX and no threats, physical threats of harm to anyone. And plus, during this 1 year of probation, he is to have no weapons during that 1 year period. So there you go. Whenever I find out some responses from the guy Offset, of course, I'll let you know what it is. Now, what it is with Pusheisty. Pusheisty just found out he got denied bond again. This is the second time this happened. So he'll stay in custody in Texas until it's time for his trial to kick off on February of 2027. And this is due to his kidnapping and extortion case where he is accused of forcing Gucci Mane to release him from his record deal at gunpoint. Yeah. Supposed to go down in March, February of 2027. So I'll find out more information on that. I will let you know what it is. Now, what it is with these tickets for you to go and see Nelly and some free gas for a whole month. I'm about to get you qualified going down at 2 o'clock. All right. That's the next time you can win these tickets to go to the fair on Power 107.5.
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0: Face Card. A lot of them not declining tonight over there for him. Especially at Nationwide Arena, man. Lil Wayne, 2 Chainz celebrating 20 years of Carter Classics tonight. And of course, all of us going to be downtown partying for them after parties. I know them Face Cards will not be declining. That's Skilla Baby, Chris Brown, Bryson Tiller on Power 107.5. And let me put this out there because I did see this on social media on my timeline this morning as I was getting dressed. I saw somebody comment, and this is somebody who love concerts and they just don't care about, you know, what they say, and they understand that, yo, people are people. They can do this, they can do that. One of my friends back home ended up going to the Chris Brown and Usher show, and she is somebody who has no filter, but even she commented on a video and said, children should not be present at the Chris Brown and Usher R&B tour. Don't care how old you is. If you're a child, you should not be in attendance at that show because Chris Brown is virtually having sex on stage. And we also ended up announcing our grand prize winner who we're sending over to Vegas to see Chris Brown and Usher live in concert. In fact, we'll let you know all of that information. Post it up on our social media so you can see and you can celebrate with them. And, you know, that person automatically qualified for a whole month of free gas because guess what? We take care of that all summer long.
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2: Representing out of Columbus, we got Haley on the line. Are you or are you not going to win $1,000 today?
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7: 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You're going to see Lil Wayne and 2 Chainz.

0: 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The most money.
1: Time for that $1,000 cash grab, baby. 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
1: Representing out of Columbus, we got Haley on the line. Are you or are you not going to win $1,000 today?
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6: 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You're going to see Lil Wayne and 2 Chainz.
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7: 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Recently, I heard a sermon about the need to excavate before you're able to elevate. The sermon encouraged us to dig deep to remove bad habits, counterproductive decisions, destructive desires, and even a few dead memories, which will frequently haunt our decision-making powers. We were reminded that sustained elevation is dependent upon an unshakable foundation. If we are unsure about our elevation, more likely than not, it's because we are building upon an unstable foundation. And instead of shoring up our foundation through excavation, we just continue to build on insecure ground. So I want to leave you with this one thought today. It is not possible to elevate to your highest potential until you have first excavated an unreliable foundation.
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9: When you first saw her, she was out walking her dog. You didn't notice her at first. But when you finally did, it was too late. Because at that moment, you were speeding. She was out walking her dog and only had a second to let go of the leash. 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

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Yeah.

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1: Inga says, DJ Mrs.
0: Happy Theta Man Thursday to our executive producer, 6-5.
2: It's a wonderful Thursday to be a Theta Man.
1: I know that's right. Shout out to all the Theta.
0: Man, if you're in Cincinnati,
1: we repping Theta.
0: The Cincinnati Music Festival is this weekend. Oh, so y'all ain't gonna jump on her for making that song? She get to do that?
2: That's the movie.
1: I'm a grow.
2: And she's my sweetheart, so there it is right there.
0: So. I ain't got what, I can't come out and make the tail.
2: Now, hey!
0: Hey, man, you Theta Men out there in the world, tap in with our executive producer, 6-5.
2: At the real 6 and the number 5. Let's go.
0: Man, since you guys are in the laughing mood, what's blue and not very heavy?
1: What's blue and not very heavy?
2: You got me on this one.
1: For sure.
0: Light blue.
2: Come on, guys. You killed that one. You killed that one.
1: How? I'm going to use that this weekend.
0: You know we can't work through two things. Play these hits and make sure the hits do not stop.
1: You know the vibe.
0: We'll have no job without you listening. It is Thursday, July 23rd.
1: What's today?
0: The Leos have arrived.
1: What's up, Leos?
0: Today is National Vanilla Ice Cream Day. National Gorgeous Grandma Day.
1: Shout out to the GGs.
0: National Peanut Butter and Chocolate Day.
1: I love a Reese's Cup.
0: National Parents Day Week.
1: Okay.
0: Which is the week also falls within the national observance of recognizing and celebrating parents in their role in raising children.
1: Shout out to the parents.
0: Shout out to Mr. Leather.
1: Shout out to Mr. Leather.
0: What's the goat ice cream flavor day?
1: What is the goat ice cream flavor?
0: For me,
1: mm-hmm.
0: Y'all know my roots real southern.
1: Come on.
0: I like vanilla ice cream.
1: Mm-hmm.
0: Do your history. I ain't gonna do all that.
1: I know that's right.
0: Post it on thecorner.com is the website. Mm-hmm. Tell us your favorite ice cream right now by calling us at 1-844-426-POTC.
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13: I'm against this DJ Mrs.
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13: I was going to say you could twerk and drive, but do that too.
12: No, for real. We're going to play some old music that's going to make you twerk and drive.
13: Thank you.
12: Today is Chris McCoy's birthday. He always keeps us turned up in Columbus, Georgia.
13: Happy birthday.
12: And then Miss Hairstay Fly birthday is coming up on the 26th.
13: Shout out to them Leos, my sister's birthday Sunday.
12: See, that's why you got to shout them out now, because we ain't going to be at work on the 26th.
13: Shout out to the Leos.
12: The Leos have arrived.
13: Okay, we can't forget about one of the special Leos out in Columbus. Shout out to Power. Ladies love Lonnie L3. Happy birthday.
12: What are you watching on TV these days? Anything new?
13: Nah. No, something crazy. I really ain't been locked in for real.
12: Yeah?
13: I've been on that phone.
12: What about that music? Like, I know Travis Porter dropping something new at midnight.
13: Mm-hmm. What I been listening to? You want to know something crazy? I just downloaded the Stylistics. Payback is a dog.
12: That's good. Stylistics.
14: Oh, you old school, dang. Oh, you took it back.
13: I did. Low Shimmy. Fox BD.
12: For real?
13: Fox BD. That is...
12: That's some YM music.
13: That's YTB Fat Twin Brother.
12: Yeah, that's some YM music. Them boys from West Memphis, ain't
13: mm-hmm.
12: it? Yeah.
13: I like his music. He hard.
12: She on some good YM music today.
13: A little balanced. Stylistic and then Fox BD.
12: Well, sound like something for the Saints and the Sinners.
13: Yeah.
12: Since we're going to talk about the Saints and the Sinners, make sure you book your cabin for that one voyage cruise with a setting sail October 26th live from Miami.
13: DMs.
12: And book your cabin right now.
13: 214-495-1963.
12: I knew that Theta Man were going to jump in on that one.
14: You got to know it.
12: I'm going to just hold on to
13: 214-495-1963. Yeah, book your cabin right now. Look, cabins are starting off at $1,700, okay? Do what you need to do. You can renew your vows on that thing, too.
12: Hard.
13: You can go to church on that thing.
0: Hard.
13: You can kick it on that thing. And guess what? Wi-Fi is included.
12: That's hard. You can make it last forever. Because Key Sweat's going to be performing.
13: Yep. So imagine you renew your vows. Erica Campbell, renew your vows, right? With her husband. And then as the day go on, you going to enjoy one of the many restaurants that's on the Virgin Voyage Resilient Lady.
12: And then suddenly, you'll be jamming with Pastor Mike Jr. and his new song and all his music.
13: Right. And then after you do your praise and worship, go back to the chain because we about to get off and go hit that beach club.
12: Let them know.
13: Because I heard T.I. finna end the night off the right way.
12: That sound like you the biggest boss ever.
13: Mm-hmm. Shout out to Rick Ross.
12: If you're picking up what we're putting down.
13: Right, but don't be on that boat hitting no Doodle Brown. Book your cabin right now. 214-495-1963 or onevoyagecruise.com.
12: Well, you sound like that old player I know, but we keep that in house.
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1: What's popping?
0: One time to everybody who comment, like, and subscribe to our YouTube channel.
1: Post it on the corner. We got new interviews on the way. We just talked to Travis Porter. Travy.
0: Taffy Baby came through.
1: Mm-hmm.
0: Shout out DJ Mr. Rogers.
1: Uh-huh.
0: Shout out to our boy Doughboy No Sleep. He saw us last night playing that XO No Sleep.
1: You know we gonna show that love.
0: Got to know it.
1: Shout out to H-Time coming down.
0: Nah, for real. I need a moment to be vulnerable with y'all. Don't laugh at me now.
1: What's up? No promises.
0: It's probably like, I was like, dang, like my second girlfriend at this time.
1: Mm-hmm.
0: And I asked her one day, I got like real vulnerable. I said, am I the only one that you slept with?
1: Uh-oh.
0: And she was like, yeah.
1: Okay.
0: Because the other dudes were 7 and 8s.
2: Boy, if you want to hurt yourself, ask a woman that question. That's a free game. If you want to hurt your feelings.
1: Don't ever ask nobody that.
2: If you want to lose 15 pounds by the end of the summer, ask her that.
0: My guys, did you hear? I said the only one.
1: Yeah. She said the other ones were 7s and 8s.
0: I'm a what?
1: That's tragic. Oh,
0: that's bad. All right, guys. That wasn't that good.
1: No, that was good.
0: What's an astronaut's favorite part of the computer?
2: Space bar.
1: My little self was going to be like, I don't know. I'm easy to get a joke off of because I ain't even trying to think too hard.
2: Hey, but you know our neighbors up in Chicago going to host the WNBA All-Star this weekend, so it's going to be overly loaded in the shot.
0: Man, look out for our coworkers, DJ Jazzy T.
2: Yeah.
0: She's throwing parties right now. My best friend, Bria Janelle, is up there doing
1: her
0: thing.
1: Shout out to Bria Janelle.
0: That girl got to host the doggone men's NBA All-Star.
1: Mm-hmm.
0: Now she's doing the WNBA All-Star game. Shout out to her for that.
1: Phenomenal black
2: Shout out to
1: woman.
2: Black women.
1: Thank you.
0: Yeah, no, black women doing big things. Black women, we want to hear from you right now.
1: Call us 1-844-426-POTC.
3: 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Okay. 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
1: Okay.

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Big chillin' only for the power in your name. 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

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That's when I knew that your heart was scarring. Friends to lovers need a part to star in. Like, wait, babe, let me ask you.

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2: Whoa, whoa, whoa, whoa, whoa, whoa.
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0: 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Big Master P vibe, no limit. Falling hard on another hemisphere. Somebody tell them people Mr. Hem is here.
1: Whoa, whoa, whoa, whoa, whoa, whoa.
0: Mr. Hem is here.

0: 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Somebody tell them people Mr. Hem is here.
1: Whoa, whoa, whoa, whoa, whoa, whoa.
0: Mr. Hem is here.
1: Whoa, whoa, whoa, whoa, whoa, whoa.
0: Mr. Hem.
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7: Shake that like you out of control. Mm-hmm. That thing to your, just bend it on down, put your face on the floor. That to your legs can't stand. High freak with the word in the hand.

0: Pop that thing, let it clap, ride this new while you sit on my
1: let's go.
0: You see that, shake that, like you had a control. That thing to your fingers, bend it on down, put your face on the floor. 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
1: 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I'm on some

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1: Hey, you guys, it's DJ Missy.
0: DJ Missy, the time has arrived.
1: It's topic of the daytime. So do you feel like people can actually change, or they're just hiding who they truly are?
0: Man, you know what? With the right commitment, that could change. I think it just takes discipline. It's almost like making a choice of having a healthy lifestyle.
1: Mm-hmm.
0: You know what I mean? You ever seen those, somebody who might have been, let's say they 500 pounds and they get down to 400 and 300 and now they in the twos.
1: Mm-hmm.
0: It took discipline to make that change. So I would say it's like the same type of situation, like with self, with anything. If mm-hmm. you're dedicated to it and you're disciplined enough to execute it, it could happen. Now you got some folks out here playing like me. They're like, I'm gonna start my diet on Monday. Then Monday come, I'm like, I'm gonna start my diet next Monday. And then next Monday come, like, all right, cool, I'm gonna eat a salad. But then when you look at my salad, I got,
1: you got a little shrimp, extra dressing,
0: crab meat, bread, crouton, futons, wontons. I'm having that, boy, that ain't no salad.
1: Not for real.
0: That's a 4-course meal. So that's what I'm at. Where it's like, if the dedication and the discipline in there, it could happen. But, you know, some folk be playing, so, you know, we got the best listeners.
1: Yeah, I agree with you. So you let us know. Do you feel like people can change, or are they just hiding who they truly are? Call us right now, 1-844-426-POTC.
0: Oh, and for the record, I do got a weight problem.
1: Can't wait to eat.
0: Hello.
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4: What do you get when you mix comedy and horror?
1: Little Ral and Carlos Miller.
4: Exactly. Hey. They're joining us tomorrow morning to talk about their new film, Haunted Heist. And we're going to talk all about what they got going on with that.
1: Damn, haunted and heisted.
4: Right. And of course, you can't forget about our special guest hustler of the week.
1: The Bam, a.k.a. Damn. Bambi. Yeah, some of y'all know her from Love and Hip Hop Atlanta. But she has some new business ventures that she has. And it might get you in shape.
4: Listen, man, it's an action-packed Friday right here.

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19: So you let us know, do you feel like people can change or are they just hiding who they truly are? 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
20: This is Phoenix.
19: Hey, baby, how you doing?
0: I'm doing great. I'm kind of 50-50 about it. I believe certain people can work towards change and, you know, if it benefits them. But that it's a lot of people that know how to just hide it and just shed a new skin. So, I don't know. It depends on the person.
19: I'm going to have to agree with you, too. It always depends on the person, how they move throughout their everyday life is how you could really tell. Like, not just because the issue with me and you, but I'm going to see how you moving with other folks.
0: Right. I agree. There's a lot of snakes out here. It's a lot of snakes.
17: Woo. You gotta change your skin. I was like, we talking about snakes or talking about people?
19: That's why you gotta keep that grass low, okay? So you can see them, period.
0: You do a little test here and there.
19: Okay.
0: Let me see. Let me leave a little
19: $100
0: out for you.
19: I know, that's right. Thank you, baby.
17: My mother's asking you a question. Shut up.
18: Who are you talking to like that? Talking to your ass.
17: The f*** you think you talking to like that? You don't talk to me like that!
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4: 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Right there.
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4: Where you going?
5: Yeah.

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1: And DJ Missy.
0: Coming up, it's the topic of the day.
1: So you let us know, do you feel like people can change, or are they just hiding who they truly are? Call us right now, 1-844-426-POTC.
0: The biggest show in the city, posted on the corner. Who is this?
2: This one, Tay. Now I think people can change.
1: I know, that's right. My girl said, I give you one. How many chances they get to change with you?
2: Yep.
1: Just one?
2: Yep.
1: One and done, and then you up out of here.
2: Yep.
1: I know that's right. Thank you, boo.
0: Hustle on the corner with yours, Shirley Incognito.
1: And DJ Mrs.
0: Who it is?
3: Joey.
1: Hey, boo. Do you think people can really change, or do they get better at hiding who they really are?
3: They get better hiding who they really are. I ain't gonna hide it, but people ain't gonna change either.
1: He said, well, I ain't changing. I know that's right. Thank you for calling, baby.
0: We inside the topic of the day. My name is Incognito.
1: I'm DJ Mrs.
0: Who it is?
3: Hey, this is CJ Garmos. I definitely think people can change. Honestly, it just depends on how they were brought up. I feel like if you were brought up the correct way, you can change. I feel like if you wasn't brought up the right way, you could only hide it. You know, so at the end of the day, it just depends on your morals and values that have been instilled in you since a child.
1: I love that, CJ. That was a good outlook on that. Thank you for calling us.
3: Absolutely. Y'all have a blessing.
1: You too.
4: Hey, everybody, it's your girl, Tamar Braxton, and check this out. I want to say a huge shout-out to Incognito and DJ Mrs. for having the number one show in the city.
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3: Ain't no doubt about it, gang. The Boston Red Sox incredible 15-game winning streak. Yeah, that's officially over, man. The Orioles shut down Boston in game two of their doubleheader at Fenway Park, winning 5-1 and ending the Sox' historic run. And around Major League Baseball, the Dodgers beat the Phillies 9-5. The Astros topped the Marlins 5-2 behind Yordan Alvarez's MLB leading 34th home.

0: run, and the Twins handled the Guardians 10-6. The Tigers knocked off the Cubs 5-1, and the White Sox defeated the Rangers 4-2. And check this out. History was made in Kansas City as Salvador Perez tied George Brett for the Royals' all-time home run record. But Kansas City also got tough news as shortstop Bobby Witt Jr. was placed on the injured list for the first time in his career. All right, let's take it over to the WNBA where Caitlin Clark may have stuffed that stat sheet as the Fever rolled past the Sun 123-88. Nafisa Collier returned from Minnesota and dropped 24 points and 10 rebounds in the Lynx's 86-76 win over the Storm. The Mercury beat the Sparks 86-82. The Sky edged Liberty 95-94, and the Aces fell to the Mystics 100-99. And in the NBA, ESPN's Anthony Slater reports that the Warriors remain pessimistic about landing LeBron James, saying Golden State has received no sign or hint that the four-time MVP is headed to the Bay. And tonight, the Kansas City Royals open a four-game series against the Detroit Tigers at Comerica Park. Salvador Perez comes in tied with George Brett for the Royals' home run record as Kansas City looks to keep things rolling. All right, that does it for me. That's been your Posted on the Corner Sports Minute with the playmaker Hollywood Zay. For this story, scores, and more, head on over to postedonthecorner.com. 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And God, give me a follow one time, gang, at Hollywood Zay.
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2: 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Okay. The biggest show in the city.
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trapping and rapping, I'm golden. 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
3: Hey, Nikki, where you posted on the corner at, Nikki?
4: At my mama's house.
3: At my mama's house.
5: That's the best place to be posted.
4: Yeah.
3: Made me want to play Gucci Man Trap House. So where your mama house posted on the corner at?
4: On the corner. I ain't about to say where my mama's house at. It's on the corner, though.
3: What city?
4: It's right on the corner. And Columbus.
3: Columbus, Ohio.
4: Yep.
5: All right, you ready for this riddle I got for you?
4: I'm ready.
5: I am an odd number. Take away a letter and I become even. In 5 seconds, what number am I?
4: The odd number, take away what?
5: Take away a letter and I become even.
4: One?
5: You stay posted up at mommy house, sis. Tell mommy I said what's up.
3: Hey, Rock, where you posted on the corner at?
6: I'm in Austell.
3: Austell.
5: Okay.
3: At 20 West.
6: Yes, sir.
5: You ready for this riddle I got for you?
6: Yeah.
5: Okay. I am an odd number. Take away a letter and I become even. In 5 seconds, tell me what number am I?
7: I'm an odd number. I'm an odd number. Take away 7, become even.
8: Take away.
3: Yeah, them 5 seconds up.
5: And you should have listened to Sus.
3: You should have listened to that lady in the car with you, dog.
5: She was on it.
3: I was just walking around the office earlier today telling everybody how we got the smartest listeners.
5: I kept telling you were speaking a little too soon.
3: You embarrassing us.
5: No shade.
3: You're about to embarrass the city.
5: No shade.
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16: 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We're power.
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18: I'm Natasha.
16: What's up, Tasha? What city you in?
18: Baltimore.
16: Tasha got us turned up in Baltimore. You ready to play number one game show on the radio?
18: Yes.
19: Okay, I got a riddle for you. You ready?
18: All right.
19: All right. I am an odd number. Take away a letter and I become even. In 5 seconds, what number am I?
16: Yeah, them 5 seconds up, baby.
18: Damn.
19: I am.
16: Keep us turned up. Thank you, boo. Post it on the counter. What's your name?
18: Toy Lisa.
16: What's your name?
18: Toy Lisa.
16: I turn your radio down, Toy Lisa.
19: You ready to answer this riddle for me?
18: Sure.
19: Okay. I am an odd number. Take away a letter and I become even. In 5 seconds, tell me what number am I?
18: Seven?
16: Oh, we're in Detroit!
18: What? It was right.
19: That's right, girl.
18: Oh, thanks. I'm happy. Thank y'all.
19: Yeah.
16: You just got your MGM roll of dice on with that one.
19: Period.
18: See? I should have. I got one. That's what I do.
16: Hey, baby, wouldn't have no job without you. Keep that radio turned up.
18: No problem.
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1: 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Shake that.
0: You know what I'm saying? You know. Me like that. You know what I'm saying? Let's go.

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1: Who did it? Who done it? And who needs to quit it?
2: Who was that?
3: Here's what's trending on the timeline with
1: DJ Mrs.
3: Posted on the corner.
0: Okay, let's get into it real quick. Tea for you. So singer Nivea, she recently revealed something about her health. But first, Trim, the new artist, got the song Coconut Water.
4: Yeah.
0: So, you know, she's been getting a lot of comparisons to Nicki Minaj. Now, I know how we feel about Nicki right now. I do miss Nicki. Mm. I miss Nicki Minaj. I do miss her. Mm. But, you know, Trim says she struggles to hear the similarities between herself and Nicki.
4: Watch out, man.
0: She said coconut water doesn't sound like nothing, like nobody, not even Beyonce.
4: Watch out, man.
0: Trim, you was a baby, so I love the delusional. You got to be a little delusional to be in this game. So
4: Trim.
0: No, Trim. She had a little bit too much coconut water. So a lot of people in the comments think her team is paying her to troll us. And I seen one comment that gagged me. Somebody said, whole time Nicki Minaj is behind Trim's career.
4: Believe that one, boy.
0: So, you know, I can continue to keep you updated on that as that unfolds. And singer Nivea, she recently did the Cadillac Chronicles TV, and she revealed a recent diagnosis about her health.
5: Well, first of all, I was diagnosed with leukemia earlier this year, and I'm so grateful to God. I've been going through treatment, and everything is going great so far, and I expect it to continue. Amen, amen, amen. Very grateful for life. You know, it's so cliche to say you don't know the time nor the hour, but it's true, and it just helped me put a lot of things in perspective, and I'm just grateful for everything. Loving on my children and just being grateful and taking every opportunity that comes my way.
0: I think that's Nivea having that spirit on her, still keeping the positivity. That's such a beautiful thing. But I definitely want to send love and prayers out to Nivea, because I heard she is a listener of Posted on the Corner, and I heard she loves our show.
4: I
0: definitely want to send love and prayers to Nivea. Keep that beautiful soul on you, mommy. You are going to get through this, and you know we got your back. You need a recap. You already know where you can go. PostedOnTheCorner.com. Follow your good sis on the gram at DJ Mrs. DJ MISSES.
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2: It's what a wonderful good Thursday to be a 30 man.
1: I know that's right. Shout out to all the Theta.
0: Man, if you're in Cincinnati,
1: we repping Theta.
0: The Cincinnati Music Festival is this weekend. Oh, so y'all ain't gonna jump on her for making that song? She get to do that?
2: I'm a grail.
3: And she's my sweetheart, so there it is right there.
0: I can't come out and make the tape.
3: Now, hey!
1: Ooh, ooh, ooh, ooh!
0: Hey, man, you Theta men out there in the world, tap in with our executive producer, 6'5".
3: It's at sure. The real 6 and the number 5. Let's go.
0: Man, since you guys are in the laughing mood, what's blue and not very heavy?
1: What's blue and not very heavy?
2: You got me on this one.
1: For sure.
0: Light blue.
3: Come on, guys. You killed that one.
1: Cold. I'm going to use that this weekend.
0: You know we can't work through two things. Play these hits and make sure the hits do not stop.
1: You know the vibe.
0: We'll have no job without you listening. It is Thursday, July 23rd.
1: What's today?
0: The Leos have arrived.
1: What's up, Leos?
0: Today is National Vanilla Ice Cream Day. National Gorgeous Grandma Day.
1: Shout out to the GGs.
0: National Peanut Butter and Chocolate Day.
1: I love a Reese's Cup.
0: National Parents Day Week.
1: Okay.
0: Which is the week also falls within the national observance of recognizing and celebrating parents and their role in raising children.
1: Shout out to the parents.
0: Shout out to Mr. Leather.
1: Shout out to Mr. Leather.
0: What's the goat ice cream flavor day?
1: What is the goat ice cream flavor?
0: For me,
1: mm-hmm.
0: Y'all know my roots real southern.
1: Come on.
0: I like vanilla ice cream.
1: Mm-hmm.
0: Do your history. I ain't gonna do all that.
1: I know, that's right.
0: Post it on thecorner.com is the website. Mm-hmm. Tell us your favorite ice cream right now by calling us at 1-844-426-POTC.
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3: 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My name is Incognito.
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1: I was going to say you could twerk and drive, but do that too.
3: No, for real. We're going to play some old music that's going to make you twerk and drive.
1: Thank you.
3: Today is Chris McCoy's birthday. He always keeps us turned up in Columbus, Georgia.
1: Happy birthday.
3: And then Miss Hairstapler's birthday is coming up on the 26th.
1: Shout out to them Leos, my sister's birthday Sunday.
3: See, that's why you got to shout them out now, because we ain't going to be at work on the 26th.
1: Shout out to the Leos.
3: The Leos have arrived. Mm-hmm.
1: Okay, we can't forget about one of the special Leos out in Columbus. Shout out to Power. Ladies love Lonnie, L3. Happy birthday!
3: What are you watching on TV these days? Anything new?
1: Nah. You know, something crazy. I really ain't been locked in, for real.
3: Yeah?
1: I've been on that phone.
3: What about that music? Like, I know Travis Porter dropping something new at midnight.
1: Mm-hmm. What I been listening to? You want to know something crazy? I just downloaded the Stylistics. Payback is a dog.
3: That's good. Stylistics.
4: Oh, you old school today. Oh, you took it back.
1: I did. Low Shimmy. Yeah. Fox BD.
3: For real.
1: Fox BD. That is.
3: That's some YM music.
1: That's YTB Fat Twin Brother.
3: Yeah, that's some YM music. Them boys from West Memphis, ain't
1: mm-hmm.
3: it? Yeah.
1: I like his music. He hard.
3: She on some good YM music today.
1: A little balanced, stylistic, and then Fox BD.
3: Well, sound like something for the Saints and the Sinners.
1: Yeah.
3: Since we're going to talk about the Saints and the Sinners, make sure you book your cabin for that one voyage cruise with a setting sail October 26th live from Miami.
1: The M's.
3: And book your cabin right now.
1: 214-495-1963.
3: I knew that Theta Man were going to jump in on that one.
4: You got to know it.
3: I'm going to just hold on to
1: 214-495-1963. Yeah, book your cabin right now. Look, cabins are starting off at $1,700, okay? Do what you need to do. You can renew your vows on that thing, too.
3: Hard.
1: You can go to church on that thing.
3: Hard.
1: You can kick it on that thing. And guess what? Wi-Fi is included.
3: That's hard. You can make it last forever. Because mm-hmm. Keith Sweat's going to be performing.
1: Yep. So imagine you renew your vows. Erica Campbell renew your vows, right? With her husband. And then as the day go on, you go and enjoy one of the many restaurants that's on the Virgin Voyage Resilient Lady.
3: And then suddenly... You'll be jamming with Pastor Mike Jr. and his new song and all his music.
1: Right. And then after you do your praise and worship, go back to the chain because we're about to get off and go hit that beach club.
3: Let them know.
1: Because I heard T.I. finna end the night off the right way.
3: That sound like you the biggest boss ever.
1: Mm-hmm. Shout out to Rick Ross.
3: If you're picking up what we're putting down.
1: Right, but don't be on that boat hitting no Doodle Brown. Book your cabin right now. 214-495-1963 or onevoyagecruise.com.
3: Well, you sound like that old player I know, but we keep that in house.
11: Incognito. Incognito. Okay. The biggest show in the city.
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0: show. This city posted on the corner with Incognito and DJ Mrs.
1: What's popping?
0: One time to everybody who comment, like, and subscribe to our YouTube channel.
1: Post it on the corner. We got new interviews on the way. We just talked to Travis Porter. Travy.
0: Taffy Baby came through.
1: Mm-hmm.
0: Shout out DJ Mr. Rogers.
1: Uh-huh.
0: Shout out to our boy Doughboy No Sleep. He saw us last night playing that XO No Sleep.
1: You know we gonna show that love.
0: Got to know it.
1: Shout out to H-Time coming down.
0: Nah, for real. I need a moment to be vulnerable with y'all. Don't laugh at me now.
1: What's up? No promises.
0: It's probably like, I was like, dang, like my second girlfriend at this time.
1: Mm-hmm.
0: And I asked her one day, I got like real vulnerable. I said, am I the only one that you slept with?
1: Uh-oh.
0: And she was like, yeah.
1: Okay.
0: Because the other dudes were 7 and 8s.
2: Boy, if you want to hurt yourself, ask a woman that question. That's I'm a free game. If you want to hurt your feelings,
1: don't ever ask nobody that.
2: If you want to lose 15 pounds by the end of the summer, ask her that.
0: But guys, did you hear? I said the only one.
1: Yeah. She said the other ones were 7s and 8s.
0: I'm a what?
1: That's tragic.
0: That's bad. All right, guys. That wasn't that good.
1: No, that was good.
0: What's an astronaut's favorite part of the computer?
2: Space bar.
1: My little self was going to be like, I don't know. I'm easy to get a joke off of because I ain't even trying to think too hard.
2: Hey, but you know our neighbors up in Chicago going to host the WNBA All-Star this weekend, so it's going to be overly loaded in the shot.
0: Man, look out for our coworkers, DJ Jazzy T.
2: Yeah.
0: She's throwing parties right now. My best friend, Bria Janelle, is up there doing her thing.
1: Shout out to Bria Janelle.
0: That girl got to host the doggone Men's NBA All-Star.
1: Mm-hmm.
0: Now she's doing the WNBA All-Star game. Shout out to her for that.
1: Phenomenal black
2: Shout out to black women.
1: Thank you.
0: Yeah, no, black women doing big things. Black women, we want to hear from you right now.
1: Call us 1-844-426-POTC.
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1: Hey, this is DJ Missy's.
0: I've been scrolling and felt like I might have missed some of these headline news stories, 6-5.
2: It is 6-5, your Hustle on the Corner headlines. Millions of eggs distributed to several states are being recalled due to potential salmonella contamination. The recall includes nearly 1.6 million dozen white shell and brown cage-free eggs produced on the farms in Texas with Best Buy dates between July 20th and August 17th. The eggs were distributed to food service and retail customers in Texas, Oklahoma, Louisiana, Arkansas, New Mexico, and Mississippi, including Kroger and Brookshire grocery stores. There have been no reported illnesses linked to the recalled eggs, and consumers are advised to check the FDA's website for identifying code numbers on the cartons. And a pastor has filed a lawsuit against OpenAI, claiming that the company's ChatGPT AI bot provided harmful medical advice that nearly cost him his life during a pulmonary embolism in 2025. The pastor alleges that the chatbot discouraged him from seeking medical attention and advised him to trust in divine design instead. The lawsuit seeks financial damages and calls for ChatGPT Health to be suspended until deemed safe by independent evaluators. OpenAI stated that ChatGPT is not designed for medical diagnosis or treatment, but it is working to improve safety measures for health-related queries. For these stories and more, visit postonthecorner.com. Make sure you're following us on all social media platforms at POTC.LIVE. Of course, you can give me a follow at 306 and the number 5.
3: 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The biggest show in the city.
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6: 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The biggest show in the city.
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1: Hey, you guys, this is DJ Missus.
0: DJ Missus, the time has arrived.
1: It's topic of the day time. So do you feel like people can actually change, or they're just hiding who they truly are?
0: Man, you know what? With the right commitment, they could change. I think it just takes discipline. It's almost like making a choice of having a healthy lifestyle.
1: Mm-hmm.
0: You know what I mean? You ever seen those, somebody who might have been, let's say they 500 pounds and they get down to 400 and 300 and now they in the twos.
1: Mm-hmm.
0: It took discipline to make that change. So I would say it's like the same type of situation, like with self, with anything. If mm-hmm. you're dedicated to it and you're disciplined enough to execute it, it could happen. Now you got some folks out here playing like me. They'd be like, I'm gonna start my diet on Monday. Then Monday come, I'm like, I'm gonna start my diet next Monday. And then next Monday come, like, all right, cool, I'm gonna eat a salad. But then when you look at my salad, I got,
1: you got a little shrimp, extra dressing,
0: crab meat, bread, crouton, futons, wontons. I'm having that, boy, that ain't no salad.
1: Not for real.
0: That's a 4-course meal. So literally, that's what I'm at. Where it's like, if the dedication and the discipline in there, it could happen. But, you know, some folk be playing, so, you know, we got the best listeners.
1: Yeah, I agree with you. So you let us know. Do you feel like people can change, or are they just hiding who they truly are? Call us right now, 1-844-426-POTC.
0: Oh, and for the record, I do got a weight problem.
1: Can't wait to eat.
0: Hello.
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4: Exactly. Hey. They're joining us tomorrow morning to talk about their new film, Haunted Heist. And we're going to talk all about what they got going on with that.
1: Damn, haunted and heisted.
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15: So you let us know, do you feel like people can change or are they just hiding who they truly are? 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
16: This is Phoebe.
15: Hey, baby, how you doing?
16: I'm doing great. I don't know, I'm kind of 50-50 about it. I believe certain people can work towards change and, you know, if it benefits them. But that it's a true. Lot of people that know how to just hide it and just shed a new skin, so... I don't know. It depends on the person.
15: I'm going to have to agree with you, too. It always depends on the person, how they move throughout their everyday life is how you could really tell. Like, not just because the issue with me and you, but I'm going to see how you moving with other folks.
16: Right. I agree. There's a lot of snakes out here. It's a lot of snakes. Woo.
14: You got to change your skin. I was like, we talking about snakes or talking about people?
15: That's why you got to keep that grass low, okay? So you can see them, period.
16: You do a little test here and there.
15: Okay.
16: Still, let me see. Let me leave a little $100 for you.
15: I know that's right. Thank you, baby.
17: My mother's asking you a question. Oh, shut up. Who he talking to like that?
18: Talking to your ass.
17: The f*** you think you talking to like that? You don't talk to me like that.
19: Post it on the corner.

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0: The biggest show in the city, posted on the corner. Who is this?
3: This is Pompey. Now I think people can change.
1: I know that's right. My girl said, I'll give you one. How many chances they get to change with you?
3: One.
1: Just one?
3: Yep.
1: One and done, and then you up out of here.
3: Yep.
1: I know that's right. Thank you, boo.
0: Hustle on the corner with yours, Shirley Incognito.
1: And DJ Mrs.
0: Who it is?
4: Joey.
2: Hey, boo. Do you think people can really change, or do they get better at hiding who they really are?
4: They get better at hiding who they really are. I ain't gonna hide it, but people ain't gonna change either.
1: He said, I ain't changing. I know that's right. Thank you for calling, baby.
0: We're inside the topic of the day. My name is Incognito.
1: I'm DJ Mrs.
0: Who it is?
4: Hey, this is CJ Garmos. Well, I definitely think people can change. Honestly, it just depends on how they were brought up. I feel like if you were brought up the correct way, you can change. I feel like if you wasn't brought up the right way, you can only hide it. You know, so at the end of the day, it just depends on your morals and values that have been instilled in you since a child.
1: I love that, CJ. That was a good outlook on that. Thank you for calling us.
4: Absolutely. Y'all have a blessing.
2: You too.
0: Hey,
1: everybody, it's your girl, Tamar Braxton. And check this out. I want to say a huge shout out to Incognito and DJ Mrs. for having the number one show in the city. Ow! Oh, shit.

0: Like, there's plenty of action going on in sports right now.
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3: Ain't no doubt about it, Gabe. The Boston Red Sox incredible 15-game winning streak. Yeah, that's officially over, man. The Orioles shut down Boston in game two of their doubleheader at Fenway Park, winning 5-1 and ending the Sox historic run. And around Major League Baseball, the Dodgers beat the Phillies 9-5. The Astros topped the Marlins 5-2 behind Yordan Alvarez's MLB leading 34th home run. And the Twins handled the Guardians 10-6. The Tigers knocked off the Cubs 5-1 and the White Sox defeated the Rangers 4-2. And check this out. History was made in Kansas City as Salvador Perez tied George Brett for the Royals' all-time home run record. But Kansas City also got tough news as shortstop Bobby Witt Jr. was placed on the injured list for the first time in his career. All right, let's take it over to the WNBA where Caitlin Clark, man, stuffed that stat sheet as the Fever rolled past the Sun 123-88. Nafisa Collier returned from Minnesota and dropped 24 points and 10 rebounds in the Lynx's 86-76 win over the Storm. The Mercury beat the Sparks 86-82. The Sky edged Liberty 95-94, and the Aces fell to the Mystics 100-99. And in the NBA, ESPN's Anthony Slater reports that the Warriors remain pessimistic about landing LeBron James, saying Golden State has received no sign or hint that the four-time MVP is headed to the Bay. And tonight, the Kansas City Royals open a four-game series against the Detroit Tigers at Comerica Park. Salvador Perez comes in tied with George Brett for the Royals' home run record as Kansas City looks to keep things rolling. All right, that does it for me. That's been your Posted on the Corner Sports Minute with the playmaker Hollywood Zay. For this story, scores, and more, head on over to postedonthecorner.com. 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And God, give you a follow one time, gang, at Hollywood Zay.
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4: 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Okay. The biggest show in the city.
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